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Hear me. In today's hour of solution, God said I should tell you that you are about to meet a destiny helper in the name of Jesus. Lift up your right hand and say, oh God. Say it as a born again. Oh God. In the name of Jesus, release my destiny helper now. Say it again. Oh God. In the name of Jesus, release my destiny helper now in the mighty name of Jesus Christ. Hear me and hear me. This Sunday is going to be the first Sunday in the month of June 2026. This Sunday is going to be the first Sunday in the month of June 2026. And every first Sunday is our covenant sword service. Wow, wow. Where God uses the covenant sword for the deliverance of many generations. And I'm glad to let you know that this month of June, covenant sword is destiny helper covenant sword. Destiny helper covenant sword. We are everyone that will participate in this program this Sunday will meet their destiny helpers in the mighty name of Jesus Christ. The numbers to call, if you are getting ready for this Sunday destiny helper service, 081-442-56940. Solution Chapel, we are located at number 46 Main Vatten by Ekerechukwu Park, Aba, Abia State. Don't forget that every first Sunday we renew our covenant with our God. And this month of June covenant sort is destiny helper. Destiny helper covenant sort. We are every family that need a destiny helper must be in this service this Sunday. Hear me and hear me. Every child of God need a destiny helper. Are you hearing me? Nobody can make it on their own. Nobody. A tree can never make a forest. You need somebody to help you carry your cross. You need somebody to help you carry your cross. When the widow of Zarephath was about to die, Elijah appeared to her as a destiny helper, and poverty ended in her family. I prophesy to someone listening to me, may you meet somebody on your way that will change your story in the mighty name of Jesus Christ. Lift up your right hand and say, I need a destiny helper. Say it again. I need a destiny helper. Say it one more time. I need a destiny helper. Hear me and hear me. Do you know that Jesus would have not fulfilled destiny until Simon helped to carry his cross on his way to fulfill destiny on the cross of Calvary? Jesus fell on the ground while carrying the cross to fulfill destiny. The cross was too heavy that Jesus had to fall on the ground. The Bible said Simon was compelled to carry the cross. Compelled means they forced him. They forced him. He never wanted to. Can I talk to you? Simon was destined to help Jesus carry the cross to Calvary, but he was there until they forced him. They forced him to carry the cross. There are many of you listening to me that your destiny helpers are around you, but some forces are holding them, not to help you. But today, I compel by the Holy Ghost, I force all your destiny helpers to be released to you now in the name of Jesus. Sometimes, don't blame your destiny helpers not coming to help you. Blame some family altars, altars in your father's house, stopping your destiny helper. Sometimes you don't need to blame your destiny helpers, but blame your family altar. But in the name of Jesus, anybody listening to me, that your family altar don't want you to meet your destiny helper, we uproot that family altar now in the name of Jesus.
If your leg can enter Solution Chapel this Sunday, my God will release your destiny helper to you. Lift up your right hand and say, any man or woman that's supposed to help me carry my cross, any man or woman that's supposed to be my destiny helper, Jesus, release them now. Release them now. Release them now in the mighty name of Jesus Christ. That means even Jesus, before he fulfilled destiny on the cross of Calvary, somebody carried his cross. That man or woman that's supposed to carry your family, release them now. Release them now. Release them now in the mighty name of Jesus Christ. That means even Jesus, before he fulfilled destiny on the cross of Calvary, somebody carried his cross. That man or woman that's supposed to carry your family cross, that man or woman that's supposed to be your destiny,

Destiny Helpers Covenant Salt. Destiny Helpers Covenant Salt. And I will tell you how to use it. I will tell you how to use it. And my God will favor you with a Destiny Helper. One of our sisters was selling granite on the road. I met a man. The man bought granite of 2,000 naira from her and dashed her 50,000. What? There are Destiny Helpers everywhere. I release your own Destiny Helper now in the mighty name of Jesus Christ. Don't miss this service. This may be the opportunity you have been waiting for. Don't forget, this Sunday we are having three services. Three services at Solution Chapel. The early morning mass will start by 7 a.m. Very early in the morning. Morning mass, 7 a.m. And we close by 8:30. Second service will start by 9 o'clock. And we close by 10:30. The third service will start by 11 o'clock. And we close by 12:30. So, we have three services this Sunday. First service, 7 a.m. Second service, 9 a.m. And the third service, 11 a.m. Also, we are going to be having free buses that will carry you home after service. You pay your transport to come, our buses will carry you back to your houses, back to your junctions, back to your location after the service. 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Just pay your transport to come, our buses will carry you back to your location after the service. Don't miss this opportunity. 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My God will favor you with a Destiny Helper. Any man or woman that must make it in life need a Destiny Helper. But can I talk to you? There are three people you will never like to meet in your life. Three people. Only what you need in your life is a Destiny Helper. One Destiny Helper can change your entire ministry. 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One Destiny Helper can change your life overnight. Can I talk to you? There are three kinds of people you should not meet in your life. Number one set of people are people that came to you for a reason. They came to you for a reason. This type of people, when they collect what they are looking for from you, you will not see them again. They are there because of what they will get from you. So they are there for a reason. Now, these are not Destiny Helper. They are there in your life for a reason. Now, when they get what they are looking for, you will never see them again. Some of them are like a boyfriend. Some of them are like a fiancé who promised to marry. Now, number two kinds of people that you may not like to meet in your life are people who are there for a season. A season. Listen to me, especially pastors. This type of people are your members. They are there for a season. When their season finish, allow them to go. If you keep them, they will destroy you because they are in your life for a season. Some of you that are in a relationship, business partner, somebody that promised to marry you, they are there for a season. When they are unfinished, they will leave you. They are not Destiny Helper. Number three people are people in your life

0: a lesson. This type of people are dangerous people. They are there to teach you a lesson. That when you see another person you want to help, you will run away from them. These are not destiny helpers. They are there to teach you a lesson of your life. So, these three type of people, people in your life for a reason. People in your life for a lesson. And people in your life for a season. They are not destiny helper. What will be happening this Sunday at Solution Chapel is God releasing destiny helpers. People that will be there with you forever. When you are down, they are there. When you are up, they are there. When you are suffering, they are there. When you are crying, they are there. Do you know that somebody can marry a wife that is there for a season? Some people can marry a husband that is there for a reason. Some people can marry somebody that is there for a lesson. But hear me, they are not destiny helper. This Sunday, God has encouraged me and instructed me to help you recover your destiny helper. You need somebody. Politicians call them Godfather. Godfather. Whether they win election or not, Godfather will put them there. You know? So, everybody needs a destiny helper. Somebody that will move you forward. Somebody that will push you forward. Somebody that will help you and your family. My prayer for you, if you can move your faith and enter Solution Chapel this Sunday, my God will release your destiny helper in the name of Jesus. Don't forget the numbers to call: 081-442-56940. First service is 7 a.m. morning mass. 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And the last service will be by 11 a.m. So we have three services: 7 a.m., 9 a.m., and 11 a.m. Solution Chapel. We are located at number 46 Mayfarton by Ekeretuku Park, Aba, Abia. So don't forget, we are having free buses that will carry you home after service. Pay your transport to come. Our buses will carry you back to your location. This Sunday, being the first Sunday in this month of June, I will be giving everybody Destiny Helper Covenant Sort. Destiny Helper Covenant Sort. Where God will release your destiny helpers to you. You need a destiny helper. You need someone that will help you to move your life forward. Every family needs a destiny helper. So, this Sunday, everybody will be receiving destiny helpers covenant sort. I will show you how to use it. And my God will release your own destiny helper in the mighty name of Jesus Christ. This Sunday, my God will favor you with a destiny helper. I will show you how to use destiny helpers, covenant sort, and your life will never remain the same. I want to see you and your family. Don't forget, you are not paying one naira for the covenant sort. And I want to announce to you that that man, that woman, that's supposed to help you become what you're supposed to become, you will meet that man in this month of June. In the mighty name of Jesus.
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0: 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Thank you. Yeah, my
1: 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Thank you. Thank you.
0: 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Thank you.
3: 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Thank
0: 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Thank you. Thank you.
3: 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Thank you. Thank you. Thank you. Thank you. Thank you. Thank you. Thank you. Thank you. Thank you.
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4: Ogubangal, Nangio.
0: Yeah, I can be Bolati Moked. I'm
4: the Clinton Webby Dial, Totoma.
1: Oh, Totoma, they done Yagazino.
4: And upon Mazi Ben Ocule.
1: Ah, they done Ben
0: Mazi Ben Ocule.
4: Oh, when you're a man, you're a barland. It was so good. When you're my poor low, regularly, and great would ever. Oh, my mother must not the crab of one year or bass. And when I hold your own last support, you hold your own last support. Morgan Radio Runu, Ndia get without Luna Nile, Opera Quota, Women Suela. Because Adeboya, Haka Boya, mine about 495 Nanoka Grunaja, he had a reporter, had a reporter, then I found Una supporting Hojo, Unuku, Ogluwa, one Hatua, Hane Kusoku. 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
0: Him to try Ulija by Mahadum, him to throw Macanaho, Nelu Ulija by Mahadum. 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
1: hello.
5: Mazi Clinton, Otto Mano.
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0: Mazaka,
5: the Mazaka,
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0: the Mazaka, the Mazaka, the Mazaka,
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0: cool. 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
5: One night, walk a mascot, you question. 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You can't walk you with Nigerian on Naga. 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
0: Aya.
5: Then, Ugumbo, yeah, then a Ntoro, Naubu, Gaposuan Benta, or the Anaka, or go home and hear a man. 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
1: 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maka reza na je mole ihe simse na renda Ghana Facebook and Rose FM 101.9 Aba. Hey guys, how are you doing? Hey guys, they give you a guan in here. Hey, what? Aha, give you a guan in here. Be. Maze, I want to catch a watch. If I can be, I'm gonna put mine as a gozo. As a Hey, I was a karadio, karadio.
2: I'm keep it zoku one in Istanbul. I love you, Pamu. I'm a fully be here na ko. Okay, well, mba.
1: But I'm going to out your mabu.
2: And I'm going to do king.
1: Uh-uh.
2: Oh, nani give him.
1: Yeah.
2: Nano goo wemo.
1: And if I shot.
2: Nano give him one in Istanbul.
1: You know, if you can date him, we can buy a mosu. But I'm going to
2: I would do you have. I have to do him. He will get.
1: Ah.
2: He am no cool one. I will nano goo wem.
1: And it's shot.
2: Eh, no.
1: Yeah, well, a bully a girl look cooking allow. A bully quag a look cooking allow. A bully a quag was a cooking allow. Nanemo, bony and wiggy.
2: Bum.
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2: Oh,
1: Naka, Nani Mungi.
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1: a man.
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0: 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I'll be here with them. 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I'll say, hello. I will mean a yon ekwo. 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Where else are Biawana on do? Biawana on do, Master Pilot, Wangwangwangwangwa, Vrumunu Belu Gawaga Waga Waga, Vrumgawanu Belu, one do belly from Ubel Vrumu, Asap, one Ubelu Noko, Yevrumu Narua, Nasset on do, Ma Wutua, Hasamu Gabesem Bawana Palamun half a week in Dutch. 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Thank God for Google. 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I come there, you. 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Give back to an arrivas. 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Ijibele, Utukogologoma. 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Mary Bay, say, eh? Or get in a mare back in your ma who's ever after from Alas. Yea. Kia was sacrificed at Twaja. I didn't hear me when Hassamu gave Lezave. So we hear him going more, O Gilezave. Hene maybe. Ole, how war? Go to me, guess, but I know qua. What kind of men now things are doing? Oman Nanime Christ. Habia Zimu. Now here I will mad at age, you but on our no, but how would Ozio and Alia? Massesi? Ese? How would the Alia? How? From where to where? One name Lanya, eh? Men are things are doing, man, and a million bombo. Mama, ne bay you, boa. I will be good bad. I'm with you, that did you. Fire making it ugly. Maka, why? Maryam Bombo, Jila Rahiarawaho, Mavandela Coca. 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They gonna be God. Ngane kwa nga mporo wakaya wonga life imprisonment. Haga nebe yi hunu fwanya. On no account. 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
0: 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But we will be
1: able to
0: make half of us. That's the girl and that's the girl. Move on, guys. You have to. Mr. Bull will be on, but I go again. I got it.
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0: Yeah, we are able to have brass. 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
0: Emilano.
1: Aha. 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No,
0: I lay at the local one them gallet there. I come when I'm going to pitch them my AKA Uga Bengala. I'm from Resident West and Bullock, Ekodia worldwide. One new and I did a volume time one. 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The Bemden Madden Alota, the Napado, Amaga Lota, who you're not too much. 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
0: Dikere kwa. 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The only confidence Paul has. Agere bro chiba. Yeah, Ogen de Becker, I brew Naganobo, Hapuyana Rose, eh? In the Rosaka. Men are things we be doing. Ibomu Zemozo, Catchibono. 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
1: Ekelim
0: Sako phone,
1: Catchy phone,
0: because I got a log, like I forgot this.

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0: see Jesus before Elon. 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
0: My baby, let's keep on jamming. 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

people in the Nansa, Kitikatama, and I forgot Kumo, Fanacho Kokumyo, Manadera Maka, Magana Church, keep them abandoned more. Katona not, but why is in Madame? Why is in? Yeah, Ajibu, why is in?

0: Yeah, Achibo, why is it?
1: People let none answer. Kechi katatama, anyaku gokumo, fanacho kokumyo, manadera maka, mwaga na chwaja, kibe mabandimo. Katola na tutu kute, but why is it not? Madame, why is it not? Yeah, Achibo, why is it not?

0: time check, 11 minutes past 12 p.m. Today being the fifth day of June 2026. Ladies and gentlemen, boys and girls, it is a Friday and we love to say thank goodness it's Friday. TGIF! I promise you, we didn't plan that. We didn't plan that. It just came out. Our Fridays are always a very interesting day, exciting. Why do you love Fridays?
1: Because I get to sleep in on Saturday. You know, before, I had not fully appreciated what my Saturdays should have been, right? Okay. And then I started school run, 7:30, I'm out of the house.
0: Yeah.
1: I have to wake up, I have to cook, I have to clean, I have to arrange before I start waking Eddie up to get him ready for school. And then I drive to school, drop him, and then start coming to work. And then I stay here, like, spend the better part of my day here. Anyway, I'm not complaining. I mean, this is the season that we prayed for. We are in need, and we'll definitely rejoice in it.
0: Some have food but cannot eat. Some can eat but have no food. Some have job but don't get paid. Okay. We have job and we get paid.
1: Okay. Continue now. Not be you, singer. Mm-hmm. I mean, I call Spice. I
0: don't conclude that now.
1: Oh my God, TGIF.
0: Because it sounds like you actually have a lot on your plate. But trust God to always strengthen you to kill it. So I saw something that, you know, put a smile on my face today on social media.
1: Okay.
0: These two girls, siblings, they were just doing this content thing with their father. Ha! The father took it personally. The dancing. And I'm like, oh, this is so sweet. It got to a point where the father was carrying them on the piggyback. But I mean, they're actually grown, oh, not like they're kids, like they are grown. Girls in their 20s. And it was so refreshing to see. And in my head, I'm like, not everybody has that kind of relationship with their parents.
1: Yeah.
0: You know.
1: But I wouldn't say that the parents who don't have that relationship are bad people. It's just who they are. Yes, just like we now, our generation, there are people who are not extroverts. There are people who prefer to stay inside. True. They don't like socializing. So those people will still become parents. Automatically, it means that...
0: Or they are going to be that kind of person.
1: Exactly.
0: I was just imagine, charity name. You see, I could be like a TikTok. She will fling the phone. She will fling the phone. But anyway, things like that, you know, kind of helps bond family together. But I'm saying this too, just like what I had pointed out, even if your parents don't create content with you, it doesn't mean that they're bad parents. Of course, you know them very much. You know the times that you all get to bond together. Mm-hmm. You understand, like, I understand my mom more than every other person, and you understand your own parents more than any other person. But what I was trying to say, it was a very interesting thing to see. I mean, I saw something that, you know, people were commenting. I went through the comment section and everybody was tilted towards, finally we saw something that made us smile, because Nigeria has been through a lot for the past week. It has been serious. It's been crazy. Insecurity, this kidnapping, this terrorist, this bandit, this, from one story to another. So yeah, that was more like a breath of fresh air for everybody. So shout out to the girl and her father for creating that content. We really needed to exhale, because we've been inhaling and we have been choked. It's been choking us. Anyway, still put Nigeria in prayer, and don't forget to get your PVC. Very important.
1: Very, very important too.
0: Don't forget to get your PVC. The deadline for the registration has been announced. So please, do not say you were not informed. You still have about a month to do that. So please, go get your PVC. Be the change that you so desire. Mm-hmm. You can't be ranting and venting about the government and you're still where you are. You're not doing anything. And when they ask you, oh, do you have your PVC? You'll be like, no. Or you keep walking around with that mentality of, oh, it's election and not election. Please don't do that. Do not do that. Okay?
1: Get
0: your PVC. Do your part and let God do the rest. Okay? Do not do that. Anyway, it's a beautiful Friday afternoon, 16 minutes past 12 p.m. Today being the fifth day of June 2026. The weekend is already fully packed. I'm excited because new films are dropping this weekend.
1: Today is fifth.
0: Yeah, today is fifth, actually. I was never going to say that. I was never going to give you more updates. Girl! Oh, Taima, why did you do that? No. Yeah, so new movies will be out for movie lovers. Okay, so I love to see movies, especially Nigerian movies. So it's the weekend, lots of movies. I'm hoping that a lot of good producers that I know, I mean, the likes of Omoni Obole, I hope they drop something this weekend for me. Ruth Kadiri already dropped something yesterday. Every Thursday, she always drops something on her channel. Iwa also dropped something which I haven't watched yet. So, yeah, I'm excited about weekends because I get to see new films. My goodness, let me plug you on in a movie. Mommy G, a very interesting movie by Love Story Media. It starred Shazne Okawa. It starred Stanley Nze, Blessing Obasin Nze, Blossom Chukwujekwu. A very interesting movie. You're going to love it.
1: Mommy G,
0: yeah, Mommy G, Faith is a faith movie as well. So, yes, if you're kind of person that enjoys Christian movies, please, this is not the cliche kind. This is different. The storyline is banged, right? So that whether you like Ihechukwu or you like Ihechukwu, you like this one.
1: Okay.
0: Do you understand? It doesn't take the fun away from it. It's an.
1: Okay, it also has a comedy.
0: Does he have comedy? I don't think so. But it doesn't need comedy to bang. But trust me, you're going to love the movie. Mommy Gio. So enjoy. Don't say I did not do anything for you this weekend. It's on YouTube, so you can go and enjoy yourself. Anywho, Middle Oasis, this is the last lap for the week. And it has been an interesting week, fantastic week from Monday down to Friday. We brought Monday, every Monday is Man Crush Monday, as you already know, where we get to celebrate the amazing men in our lives. Tuesday, we took it out. Monday as well, we tried cooking something nice. We did foreign food versus Nigerian food. And I tried to get insights from a lot of you who had also, you don't need to, I also mentioned it that you do not need to travel outside Nigeria for you to be able to taste foreign meals. Of course, shout out to some restaurants that also have foreign food. And that is where having money comes in, because most of the times they're not cheap. I don't know what you mean by expensive, but they are not really cheap, actually. For me, any food that costs more than 5,000 naira is not cheap. Thank you. 5,000, anything sure. That, any 4,000, 5,000, my dear,
1: sure.
0: Is not cheap, okay? Considering the economy, that's the certain percentage of, you know, somebody's earning monthly. So, yeah, it's not cheap. And it was a very interesting conversation we had there. Tuesday, we dealt with people's thoughts, people's stories, where you all had your verdict, you know. We talked about a woman who had arrested her husband for stealing. Yes, let's say it as it is. Stealing her property, you know, all in the name of my baby. It's a misunderstanding, it's a mistake. That cannot be a mistake. And we also took it home by Lifestyle Tuesday. We talked about men who, you know, tinting your hair, coloring your hair. We asked the ladies questions. How would you be able to date a man that colors, that changes their hair color? And all of you seem to have different opinions, which I totally appreciate. Then Wednesday, fast forward to Wednesday, we celebrated the amazing women. And our Woman Crush Wednesday for the week was Sonia Uche, a very interesting lady. Everybody loved her. I love her too. Her performances on screen, everything is 100%. And then we played some game, which was quite interesting. Shout out to the winners of the game. And I know you're looking forward to playing another one with us. Yesterday being Thursday was intense. Yes, it was very, very intense because we talked about PVC. And it was more like we shake tables. Do you get what I'm saying? Mm-hmm. We shake tables. We hit the nails on the head. We heard different perspective. How you all have been thinking or feeling about the upcoming elections. We diversified a lot of things. And I'm happy we were able to sensitize you on the importance of having PVC. And we are still saying that you should also get your PVC. And then wrapping up Media Oasis yesterday, we did talked about your SIM cards, you know. So apparently on the show, we got to find out that Otarima's SIM card was the great-grandfather of SIM cards.
1: Put some respect on that.
0: I mean, who uses
1: SIM cards great-grand.
0: 20 years. 20 years.
1: Great-great-grand. I said sometimes my classmates from secondary school, primary school, even call me, Jayos, you see this line?
0: Yeah.
1: I just, let me just try it though.
0: Honestly, it shows that you're very reliable. And I like that. I know I didn't get to tell you yesterday, but yeah. It shows that you're very, very, very reliable. Somebody can actually bank on you, okay? Bank on you to get things done. Very reliable, very
1: because
0: honest.
1: Of SIM card,
0: yeah, because of your SIM card now. You know, Abawan, but you're not God. You know, Abawan, maybe not capable all the time. So that was a recap of Media Oasis for the week. And you can tell it was a very, very interesting one. If you missed that on that, I'm so sorry, but that's why we always urge you to keep the dial locked always on Rose 101.9 FM. Now, Media Oasis is not the only interesting belt on Rose 101.9 FM, but we have the Imo belt, of course, which, you know, starts the our broadcast every single day. We have Clinton and Ugebe Ngala always bringing the spice, bringing that husband and wife material kind of combination that you all like. Today when I walked into the studio, we were about wrapping up the show, and I could see the synergy, the laughing, and I'm like, imagine these two people are actually married in real life. Clinton, Gekwetegodi. Next word, that's the Clinton long one. You understand? Because Ugebe is always dramatic, and she knows how to, you understand? And you all love it. So, we also have P. Dave, who is, eager and doesn't relent to putting you in the ways of God. Because one with God is majority. Everything we are going through in this country, we need prayers. Yes, we need, I think 30% of prayers too, but 70 now us, because bad country is because there are people that decide to act in an ungodly way, in a bad way. So the word of God is always there to strengthen you at all times. So yes, biko gere to pide ki mo to conscience. You understand it? Pata wojo. Ma shrio, ma backstabino, mizu osho, mime, bogoti gongo. Inoto, chineke patoga kanobi, tune it to Rose FM. You understand? There is no way you tune in and God will not say something to you. If you want God to speak to you, please tune to Rose 101.9 FM. 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So everything you need as a person to survive in life, to live a good life, to live a fun life, to an entertainment life, all kinds of things is here. We also always keep you informed with our news as well that comes in the Igbo belt and also in the English belt as well. So like I always say, keep the dialogue right here on Rose 101.9 FM anytime, any day. Anyway, I think at this point you get to introduce ourselves. My name is Confidence Paul.
1: And I am Otarima, a.k.a. Everybody's Finest.
0: Like I said, this is the last lap of Midday Oasis. So let's quickly get right into it. We are starting off with entertainment. Jeez, because we have a lot to talk about.

0: All right, let's start the show. So first thing first, I think I love this one. When I saw it, I was like, yeah, I think I've talked about this before. I remember one time, outfit of the day was on my morning belt when I was still on the morning show, where we get to, where I get to appreciate your outfit for the day. And then I also try giving, you know, dressing tips on how you can look elegant and not look tacky. Now a pastor is saying this and I like it. I like that it's coming from a man of God. You understand? Mm. Maybe Nkoya say, you're trying to be, I like that this one was coming from a man of God. I would love to play it so you can hear what he said.
1: We should not be seeing the lines of your panties. It's not right. You check yourself before leaving your house. I'm appalled to see somebody come to church. Everything is tight. The top is to your waist and everything. And people at the back are seeing everything. It's not okay. What you are willing to show makes it appear like what you are willing to share. It brings you in one light. And sometimes when a man sees a woman revealing everything, it may even affect him approaching you for marriage. You look like a public thing. Because everybody in the public is seeing your pants. Don't expose your private. Don't do that. You're coming to church. You're not. Even your office, you're a Christian. What is that? Some people say, why are they saying that? The men too should discipline themselves. Yes. Men, discipline yourself. But please, don't destroy our discipline anointing. Don't weaken us. And then in church, what we are battling with outside church is more than enough. To not come to church and see the same thing.
0: So the angle I'm trying to take this conversation is quite different from where the pastor is coming from. Because he's coming from, as a man of God, a pastor. Of course, there are certain things that you shouldn't wear to church, right? Me, I am saying that there is no logical reason where you, as a woman, wear clothes and then somebody can see the line of your pants. There is no. It doesn't look good at all. Let's keep wearing it to church, coming to church aside, right? That's why when you go to the market, there are different kind of underwears. There are different kinds. Because there was one time I saw a lady, she was putting on a leggings. And you know how leggings can be, right? She was putting on a black leggings. And because it's very tight on her body, you can see through it. And she was putting on a pink pant. I could see everything. Do you understand? And on top of it, she was wearing a short top. And she was working with so much confidence. And here I was, like, I used a shame on her behalf.
2: Your own confidence was
0: my confidence can't they go back. Do you understand? Mm-hmm. Right? In as much as that is improper, but I'm just saying, I don't know for any other person, right? Some people also do it intentionally. Yeah, you wear clothes, it must not really be transparent. But I'm not, like, I don't like it when I wear, so somebody can see the line of your pants, whether it's transparent or not. Too. Like, there's a difference between, is it translucent and be transparent? It's quite different, right? I'm not talking about seeing the color of it. But you see that line? I don't know, but it's very, very embarrassing. What are your thoughts on that, Tarima?
2: Yeah. Excuse me, I actually agree with you. We should be more intentional about what we wear. That's why we have seamless underwear.
0: Thank you.
2: There's something known as seamless underwear. So when you go to the market, you know the kind of, you know,
0: thank you,
2: body shape that you have.
0: You
2: get underwear according to your body shape.
0: Thank you.
2: And also, you also try to not wear short top and leggings. Look at your body type. I mean, even slim people wearing short top and leggings is not even cool to the eyes.
0: It doesn't.
2: When you have flesh.
0: It's contradicting.
2: So, I think we can do better.
0: Honestly, there are a lot of things that women do when it comes to dressing that I don't really... For instance, you're putting on a sleeveless top and we can see the strap of your bra. Why? Why am I seeing it outside? And then somebody will say, oh, as long as I saw black bra... No! I don't want to see it! We have, what kind of bra again? We have the ones that does not have, you can wear without straps.
2: Yes, press on.
0: Do you understand? We have the tapes there. Why are we seeing the strap of your bra now? Kilo day? Why? Why are we seeing it? Why are we seeing it? It shouldn't be seen. It looks very tacky. It looks very tacky.
2: But some people, on the other hand, might say that they are wearing what they can afford.
0: It's not about a matter of, it's not even a matter of what you can afford. There are cheap bras out there. Thank God for Kreka. You can get any kind that you want. It's not about the price. It's about what you want, or the right, buying the right thing to, knowing the right thing to wear for the kind of outfits that you want to wear it for. You understand? How can you wear sleeveless, you're wearing a singlet, you're wearing a sleeveless top, you know, and I can see the strap of your bra outside. Why? Don't even get me started with the bra settings. Why is your bra kini on your, almost on your neckline? Why? Can you achieve cable? Stop it. It's not nice at all. Why are we seeing that? It's very tacky. It's very tacky. Look, go to the market. Find your bra size. We berute iri bra gini sita akaya gina abali sheyelu bali sheyelu ebe hook ya hani ruzigi neolu. Why now? Why? We should change, oh. This is 2023. Because Charlie, I don't want to be seeing my girls like this. Come on now.
2: Charlie.
0: So this pastor is saying that we should not be seeing the lines of your panties, and I agree with him. Okay, there's no logical reason as to why you as a lady will wear something and somebody can trace the line of your undies inside, like they can see it. Whether me inke katapoto, me inke sikot, movikot, they can see it. Why? It doesn't look good. It doesn't look good. And that's, thankfully, that's why you have the likes of tights, you know, to make those things, you know, longer. Do you understand? It's better you wear their panties that are in short forms. It doesn't, when you wear it, it doesn't have to, like, say that's Nigerian map, a big map of Africa at the back. It just doesn't look good. I don't care what you're wearing, whether you're wearing leggings or you're wearing jeans or whether you're wearing corporate shorts or trousers. Anyone, we don't want to be seeing it. Anything you know you can do to get rid of that line, please, by all means, we don't want to be seeing it. It doesn't look good. 0813-355-9358 or 0812-011-1019. 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About quietly go there and drop your thoughts. Hello.
3: Good afternoon.
0: Good afternoon to you, Pastor Monday. Welcome to the show.
3: Hello, my beautiful lover. Thank you for recognizing me.
0: Welcome.
3: Good afternoon.
0: Welcome.
2: Yes, sir.
3: Hi, madam. My beautiful partner.
2: Yes, sir.
3: It is well with you, my beautiful sister.
2: Amen. Thank you so much, Pastor Monday.
3: Thank you. Coming from the storyline of what you just said, My little challenge about this thing is that so many of these persons we are talking about their dressing are called Christians. They say they are Christians. They are children of God. But they forgot that the Bible they are reading said they are dresses that are harlotry attires. Those things you dress, whether you say you have nothing in your mind or not, and nothing somebody does in life and he has nothing in his mind, there's an intention behind it. The Bible says they are harlots. And some of them will tell you, this is how my husband wants me to dress, which means that your husband is also a harlot. You people are just promoting the harlotry ways that the devil is giving out to the society. So, for me, whether they like, even if you are a pastor's wife or whoever you call yourself, but you are dressing like a harlot, to me, you are a complete harlot, whether you like it or not. I might not even call it, tell you you are that, but for me, once I see you, you are a harlot. And that's what the Bible says, and it cannot be changed.
0: All right.
3: So we should help ourselves to understand that. That in fact, Nibo see, now only Sujineke, we ain't hand ourselves, Umujineke. And for that reason, there must be things you must not do, no matter how it is in thing or how everybody around you is doing it. You must be different. And God will help us if we understand it the more, in Jesus' name.
0: All right. Thank you so much, Pastor Monday, for calling. Hello.
4: Hello.
5: Good morning. Good morning.
0: Hi, good afternoon to you. Your name and where you're calling us from?
5: Good afternoon. Hi, Mr. Ugosuku Onowibu.
0: All right, go ahead, talk to us.
5: Because let me say that I'm from Igbo, so let me use Igbo. Because in Onunegu, I'm not here since my heart was very happy.
0: Sir, please turn down the volume of your radio.
5: And my home, some ladies and some men, some women and some girls. Because even when you look at the very all them come one can at your hand over in a check in hand down there. Some girls in a messy where you have no dear dine. Or a mamma or pattern on daughter or pattern in him a good way. He's very honored. You will have a man, and I can't imagine the mother name and the mother class, those kinds of their family of their putting on. So, puppy card is very nice. I'm very happy in the puppy card. So, carry on. God bless.
0: All right. Thank you so much. Thank you so much for calling. Thank you. Hello.
6: Good morning to you, Confidence Sport.
0: Good afternoon to you.
6: Good afternoon. I'm
0: fine, thank you. Welcome to the show.
6: My name is Akaki Bajimolewe.
0: Welcome.
6: Let me dwell on this matter. It is just within a short time. I'm one thing, one thing is certain. People will be saying it on air. Then, in the one thing, they will continue living their life. And I have a lifestyle. When you hear something, be transparent. Then, Allah, when you give me, transparent. That two transparent underwear, because if I had the transparent, the inner wear, the pants, and fire, and long wear, the transparent. What else do you expect? You have a way about in disguise. Yeah, for the fuck. See, confidence, let me tell you. People, they have here say for the manageable. They are going to hear you. Oh, there are ones that don't know even we are the inner one, confronting the higher. Even how will you say, the back of the summer, he says, I don't know we are fine. Oh, my God, I don't wear pants. Thank God, I don't wear pants. Yeah, I do.
0: Two wrongs cannot make it right. That will be a gutter behavior to do. There's no way he can say something like that. All right, thank you so much for calling. But let's all be mindful of the things that we see on air. There are certain words that you can't use on air, please. Anyway, keep the calls coming. 0813-355-9358. Hello?
7: Here I come in. Here I come in.
0: Ike.
7: Otare Maka.
8: Kao, welcome.
7: Confidence for. How are you? Good morning.
0: Good afternoon. Welcome to the show, Ike.
7: number
8: I can't work, Abiko.
0: Hello.
9: What?
0: Hello.
9: Where? Hello, can you hear me? Confidence
0: yeah, we call. Can hear you now. Go ahead.
9: I said, you know that. What? Where?
0: Hello.
9: Hello, confidence, can you hear me?
0: Yeah, we can hear you now.
9: Okay. I said, you know, real men don't eat uncovered food.
0: Okay. Okay.
9: But money we are not cruise to Hana Kachi. I want to work every Hana and Mummy. Understand? Why is that cold? Yeah, but from all the other Yibra. No, you fool you, one way, but I'm not cool. The name of the shape of your body. In my hair, you must have a shade. In my key, who told me she had a couple more than a gay Kobe, you gay Yibra, gay Papa. Do you know that some of these girls? Give me the hand you do to name Israel. Yes, and a guy can have brand your no. I'm a funny recover 7,000 men. That's your wood you need as a seven. Yeah, Ghana can't go one thing. The other, me, my Henry, and we level by level.
0: Who are you when I put up myself?
9: Yes, oh, we make it a high yard, but leave, they will not save their ampi.
8: Hey,
9: we can't put out of home confidence for. But you are his voice, huh? What your name is, or the code, or the code, a guru. You never dress up, no ma. You got a name, Kuromoto.
8: True. I know someone that this happens to.
9: I forgot.
0: Hello. All right, thank you so much, Ike, for calling. Ha, Ike Guru. Honestly, we need to move over to the next story because if we begin to dissect this particular story, we won't finish this show today. Now, a certain actress, I'm not saying that you're not free to call in on the show and give your take, but let me also run through other stories. Now, a certain actress in the person of Mariam Ogbonna, she wants me, she says, if you are poorer than me, you have no business asking me out. This actress is saying that if you are poorer than me, you have no business asking me out. What are your thoughts? And also, a man returns to Airbnb to scrub bond Jollof port after being fined 300,000 naira by a host. Now, let me give you a breakdown, right? So, a Nigerian man has shared a video showing when his Airbnb host contacted him over a badly burnt Jollof rice port that reportedly could not be cleaned. So, you know, if you don't know what Airbnb is, so all these short-let apartments, you know, if you don't want to go to hotels, you just want to have that feel of a home, do you understand? Exactly. So this man had rented a short-let apartment, and apparently he made jollof rice. The jollof rice in Ronko, Osadi, the apple. And they contacted him, they were like, uncle, that pot is, you are going to pay us 300,000 there. Guess what he did? He came back to come and wash that pot. He came back to come wash the pot. So, what are your thoughts on that? Now, actress Dayo Amusa, she was seen treading words with people on Twitter also known as X, who cursed her out after she appealed to Nigerians to stop attacking her colleagues promoting their films despite online campaign against insecurity. Now, like I said, Nigeria has been through a lot these past few weeks. For the past 3 weeks, it has been series of banditry, terrorism, kidnapping, back and forth. And it's still happening, right? Aside that, there are movie producers that have movies in cinemas. I mean, A Call of Life, Ajeshokpo is currently in cinemas right now. And other films, right? And these people are promoting their films. They are promoting their films. And, you know, Nigerians are attacking these celebrities that have films in cinemas. Oh, why are you promoting films when we have insecurity going on in this country? Now, actress Zaya Hamusa said, you push not attack people that are promoting their films. These are business people as well. They invested money in those films that are in cinemas. All right? In as much as Nigeria is going through its hard time right now, difficulties and issues, it shouldn't stop people from promoting their films. And Nigerians came attacking her and they were, you know, going back and forth. So what exactly are your thoughts on that? So these are the stories we are treating today. And please keep the calls coming, 0813-355-935. Feel free to react to any of the stories that we have lined up today. Don't forget, it's Entertainment News on Rose 101.9 FM. Abba, back to the phone line. Hello.
10: Hello, good afternoon.
0: Hi, good afternoon to you. Your name and where you're calling us
10: My
0: from?
10: My name is
0: Inspector Dindo.
10: Good afternoon.
0: Oh, she stepped out, but she'll be back.
10: Okay, my regards to her.
0: All right.
10: About the issue that you see on ground, the one you just said now, why? Because I have most of these people who saw this one. The one you said now about the music industry, right?
0: Okay.
10: I don't know the reason why Nigerians will be attacking people that is want to shoot their film or any other thing. You know, in this life, anything that you are doing is what that normally keep something on your table. The person this Nigeria is supposed to attack or supposed to go through them, is this our politicians? Those people that in red chamber and the House of Representatives, House of Senate, and the President, and the what they normally call this itself?
0: Call what?
10: President, I'll be waiting. That is the place people are supposed to attack. Not people that is doing their normal business. Why? Because that music, film industry is a personal business or a company or any other thing. But I know that is not a government something. About this killing or this terrorism in this Nigeria, it should be attack government. They're supposed to know what they can do about what is going on. According to Son Dibuho this morning, he said that he know the people that is kidnapping these people into the bush. So that is something.
0: Who said that?
10: Son Dibuho, I'm telling you what I know. Son Dibuho. Also, Shaq Gumi is a representative of Boko Haram. He said it. He normally represents them on House of Representatives. That is the people this Nigeria people supposed to go for. Not for a personal man business or a group of business. If you're attacking that man, okay, you want the person to be staying hungry, don't bring something on the table to feed their family and other things. It's very much unfair. They're supposed to look on our president, our people that is most, that's supposed to care of what is going on with our military and police officers also. An individual man that is doing his or her business supposed to attack.
0: All right, thank you so much
10: about the woman issue. Can
0: okay.
10: you hear me?
0: Yes, we can hear you. Go ahead.
10: It's very much unfair that a woman, you know, there is something between a lady of the house and a small girl. But these married ones, they don't care whether they're married or they're still a young girl. They will just put on what like and just be walking up and down. If you feel like maybe you want to advise them all, they will go harsh on you. Even the way they will talk to yourself, if you come, the thing will be you will be ashamed of yourself. you don't know it's more because it's good ones. It's very much of you're supposed to look into this. If a court or any other thing that you are charged with this thing, put in different verses to that person.
0: All right, thank you so much. Let's also address something, but before we do that, let me take this call. Hello?
11: Hello?
5: Hello?
0: Please turn down the volume of your radio.
5: Adat Lamazo, no.
0: All right, so now go ahead, talk to us.
5: Because, yeah, I'm on the phone. I want to have more car for now. I'm not making it. I'm in a team. Let me see, and I understand. I'm mal. But I'm in a show. I'm in a Nigerian movie. Hane mena esim, mande kane mena, hane mena esimu, kane enye chine ukote. Because fima esila na imu umazin, emelu umazin da, teme bicha. Komo fimu nda hane mena manafelema, manu the goat TV, manu the TV, are not good to our us, ubuya. Ayadi against mahasiri ya nafelema, because it is their business. But fimu mbala hane mena, na Nigeria movie, hane kusiani, imu mbaene ele mbaazin takre. You can watch film now. I will see many things. It's not even particularly more. I don't like to look anything on a Nigerian movie because we are not getting anything good on it. But if they mean I see more much because in the thing and Elena in a full level is from film and the from phone. Can you get the picture? Napan you can make a car or flower. A year again, here. So, all I had to tell my team, we are not against all business. But how many team with all money? How many team all day? Made to Chineke. You know, the only team, they're not knowing how. It's not only against them. So, in the car, when I ask now, I'm a pre, only I can ask now in the politics. I'm a pre, yes, you know, so things. I'm a. You're a black hand, and I'm a Nigerian, and I will know which our president, you will ask Ganeke, is not good. Or the man. I say, God, as a president, it's not good. We are not going back because I am talking to you. Thank you.
0: All right, thank you so much for calling. Thank you. I wanted to address something here and for us to also have it in mind because second to the last call I had called in to mention that they try to correct all these women they see indecently dressed. Sometimes manner of approach is good. You understand? All the ma we only na enwe gini ni enwe ineburia. Ezoku no yinhe mana de ma like it. But that doesn't mean you should speak to the person in a very derogatory manner. No. Everybody has feelings. So what you say one madu ko because they enhunu yo you say ha the godi give the ko. I know how about people. I know how na they do. The person will be defensive. The person will want to like come at you as well. So even if you know, you understand, it takes two people to fight. So if you want a better society, we cannot be doing the wrong things. You understand? Two wrongs doesn't make it right. Just because somebody you ain't like, it doesn't mean that you should speak to them in a less respectful way because of the way they dress. No. Respect everybody. Regardless of you or not. Why properly? Because someone nigga book with on a like it. Yeah, sakwa gotina you gala like before you know it, a kwashwa bottle, mirinka, mirinka. But anyway, thank you all so much for doing this with us. This is currently 7 minutes to 1 PM. The news comes your way at 1, but I'm seeing your calls, but we can't take more calls. We're wrapping up the show right now. Thank you so much for doing this with us. My name is Confidence Paul.
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0: Alright. Asake comes through with this one. Gratitude. We'll be back.

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A very good afternoon to you. This is the news on Rose FM 101.9. First, the headlines. Presidency says state police constitutional framework near completion. NCDC seeks increased state funding for Ebola prevention funding. Abia government warns residents against possible flooding, reactivates emergency committees. These and other stories, plus foreign, business and sports. I am Okara Jane Otari. The federal government says it is intensifying efforts to secure the release of school children and teachers abducted in Oyo and Borno states, describing their rescue as a top national priority. The Minister of Information and National Orientation, Mohammed Idris, made this known during a security briefing in Abuja, saying the government is treating the incident with urgency. He said the kidnappings are being viewed as a serious threat to Nigeria's education system and national future, adding that security agencies have fully been deployed for rescue operations on the directive of President Bola Ahmed Tinubu. According to him, the administration remains committed to ensuring the safe return of all victims and bringing those responsible to justice. He therefore urged the families whose children and loved ones remain in captivity to be rest assured that the promises of the president will be fulfilled. The presidency has said that the establishment of state police to curtail insecurity in the country is close at hand. Chief of Staff to the president, Femi Bajamiamila, disclosed this while briefing State House correspondents on Thursday after a high-level consultative meeting convened by the presidency at the State House, Abuja. Femi stated that the federal government has made substantial strides towards establishing state police with a constitutional amendment anticipated in the coming weeks. According to him, deliberations on the framework for state police began 3 to 4 months ago, following a direct order from President Bola Ahmed Tinubu. The chief of staff further explained that discussions have now advanced the stage of fine-tuning the necessary constitutional amendments, after which an enabling law will be enacted, adding that there is broad support across the country for the initiative.

The Senate has stepped down consideration of the Chartered Institute of Training and Development of Nigeria Bill 2026, following stringent debates among lawmakers over its relevance and potential overlap with existing institutions. The bill, which seeks to establish a professional body for certified trainers and development practitioners in Nigeria, drew criticism from several senators who questioned its necessity and scope. Leading the opposition, Senator Abdul Ningi argued that lawmakers should not approve the bill merely because it originated from the House of Representatives. Concerns were also raised that the proposed institute could encroach on the functions of existing training and management development institutions. Following the debate, Senator Akpabio announced the constitution of a subcommittee to be chaired by Senator Abdul Ningi to ensure that views transmitted from the House of Representatives are thoroughly scrutinized before being considered by the Senate. The bill was subsequently stepped down pending further review and clarification by the committee. Amid concerns over the resurgence of Ebola in parts of Africa, the Director General of the Nigeria Center for Disease Control and Prevention, Dr. Jide Idris, has appealed to governors across the 36 states to provide adequate funding for their health workers as part of measures aimed at preventing the virus from entering Nigeria. Idris made the appeal at the third edition of the Adetokunbo Alakija Memorial Lecture and induction of 52 new members into the Nigerian Society of Travel Medicine held in Victoria Island, Lagos on Thursday. He said that while the federal government had continued to implement measures to ensure that Ebola did not spread into the country, state governments needed to do more in capacity building and funding interventions aimed at preventing the spread of the disease. He further noted that some of the measures already in place included strengthened monitoring and prevention efforts at airports as well as contact tracing where necessary. Protesting Nigerians on Thursday stormed the streets of the Federal Capital Territory, FCT, Abuja, demanding the rescue of abducted school children and teachers in Oyo State. The protesters, who converged in large numbers, were heard chanting, "Tinubu must go, rescue them or resign, and bring Nigerian children now." They were also heard telling the operatives of the Nigerian police that it was their fundamental right to stage a protest, asking them to cooperate. It will be recalled that gunmen abducted school children and teachers in Orire local government area of Oyo State. Teachers under the aegis of the Nigerian Union of Teachers on Monday also staged a nationwide protest in the various states, demanding urgent rescue of the victims. Meanwhile, Yoruba Nation agitator Sunday Adeyemo, popularly known as Sunday Imoho, has said that he knows the politicians behind the abduction. The Cross River State Police Command has urged members of the public to disregard reports about the infiltration of bandits into parts of Akamba LGA as well as the Calabar Metropolis. The police also described the reports as baseless and false, warning individuals and groups against deliberately peddling false information capable of causing public disorder, inciting panic, undermining public confidence in security institutions, or disrupting public peace. As such, actions may attract sanctions under relevant laws. There have been a series of social media publications alleging the arrest of bandits in Calabar and Akamba local government area, as well as claims that criminal elements have infiltrated the state. However, the police have stoutly denied the claims. While urging the public to continue their lawful activities without fear and remain vigilant, the command informed members of the public to promptly report any suspicious movements or activities to help curb the menace. Governor Hope Uzodinma of Imo State has called for fairness, transparency, and accountability in Nigeria's revenue allocation system. The governor made the call on Wednesday in Owerri while receiving a delegation from the Revenue Mobilization, Allocation and Fiscal Commission, RMAFC, led by its chairman, Dr. Mohammed Shehu. Uzodinma said Imo State has suffered years of economic injustice due to inaccurate crude oil and gas production reports, disputed boundaries, and weak regulation. He described the Commission's ongoing nationwide data verification exercise as a timely intervention
that could correct long-standing distortions in the nation's revenue-sharing formula. The governor maintained that Imo, despite being rich in crude oil and natural gas resources, has not received benefits with its contribution to the national economy due to underreporting of production figures. He urged the commission to ensure the exercise remains transparent, objective, and evidence-based, while calling for the adoption of modern technology in oil and gas production monitoring. Earlier, the chairman of RMAFC, Dr. Mohamed Shehu, said the exercise being conducted across the southeast would provide current and verifiable data for the review of Nigeria's revenue allocation formula. He assured stakeholders of professionalism, transparency, and objectivity in the conduct of the exercise, noting that its outcome would help create a more equitable revenue allocation system across the Federation.

0: Zimbabwe state government says its Department of Climate Change and other relevant agencies have begun proactive measures to protect the state from flooding in 2026. The state's Commissioner for Environment, Mr. Philemon Obunna, who made the plans known on Thursday, said the proactive action was in response to the predictions that Abia could experience abnormal rainfall this year. He said the local emergency committees across the 17 local government areas of the state have been activated to coordinate responses and minimize the impact of possible flooding. Obunna explained that public enlightenment campaigns have been intensified to ensure that residents are aware of the flood predictions and adequately prepared for any eventuality. He noted that the state is collaborating with relevant agencies and civil society organizations to develop emergency response plans, including the preparation of internally displaced persons camps should the need arise. The commissioner further encouraged residents to sustain the culture of environmental cleanliness, particularly during the rainy season, emphasizing that collective action remains essential to reducing the impact of climate change and safeguarding communities across the state. 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The news continues shortly with foreign, business and sports. 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

0: Welcome back and thank you so much for staying tuned. You're still listening to Rose FM News. Now on the foreign scene, Mali has banned the use of certain motorcycles outside of major cities as the country battles the jihadist insurgency, according to a government order broadcast on Wednesday. Motorcycles are the preferred means of transport for jihadist groups in Mali, which has been plunged into a security crisis as jihadists blockade its capital, Bamako. Another readout on national television on Wednesday evening said the circulation of motorcycles with an engine capacity of 125cc and above outside major urban centers is suspended throughout the entire national territory. The order made exceptions for Bamako, regional capitals, and some urban locales. Mali is marred by a deepening security crisis following large-scale coordinated attacks on the ruling military junta conducted on 25th and 26th of April by Al-Qaeda-linked jihadists and Tuareg separatists. Armed groups have captured several areas in the country's north, including the strategic town of Kidal, in a blow to the ruling junta that seized power in 2020. Now on business, the federal government debt repayment exceeded the 2025 amendment budget allocation by 1.90 trillion naira in the first 9 months of the year, fresh data from the Budget Office of the Federation showed. The 2025 third quarter budget implementation report showed that total debt-related payments, including domestic debts, foreign debts, and sinking fund, rose to 12.63 trillion naira between January and September, compared with the prorated budget provision of 10.74 trillion naira. This represents an overrun of 1.90 trillion naira, or 17.65%. The pressure was driven mainly by debt service, which stood at 12.52 trillion naira in the first 3 quarters against the prorated allocation of 10.45 trillion naira, showing excess spending of 2.7 trillion naira, or 19.8%. The development could further test the government's ability to fund critical infrastructure and social projects as President Bola Tinubu's administration seeks to sustain economic reforms and accelerate development spending. Now let's join Jennifer Udoh for sports updates.
1: Poland head coach Jan Oban has reflected on his team's performance in Wednesday night friendly against Nigeria. The red and white held the Super Eagles to a 2-2 draw at the 58,000 capacity Warsaw Stadium. Oban expressed satisfaction with his team's performance against the Super Eagles. After Wednesday clash, Nigeria will shift their attention to another friendly game against World Cup bound Portugal on June 10th. The Super Eagles, though not featuring at the 2026 World Cup, are using the friendly matches to test tactics and new players ahead of the 2027 African Cup of Nations AFCON qualifiers. More so, FIFA has banned fans from bringing refillable water bottles into World Cup venues in a last-minute policy change that will force thirsty supporters to pay for bottled water. As recently as last month, FIFA's official stadium code of conduct included a clause which read, "For the avoidance of doubt, empty, transparent, reusable plastic bottles up to 1 liter capacity may be brought into the stadium." However, The Athletic reported on Wednesday that those guidelines had been tweaked to ban refillable bottles. And that's it on sports. I am Jennifer.

Thank you so much, Jennifer Udo, for the sports update. And with that, we've come to the end of the major news bulletin. However, here again are the main points. Presidency assessed State Police constitutional framework is near completion. NCDC is seeking increased state funding for Ebola prevention funding. Abia government has warned residents against possible flooding. Reactivate emergency committees. To report events and news around you, please text or WhatsApp 0814-993-0596 or send an email to newsroomaimbafm@gmail.com. The bulletin was produced and edited by Deborah Udiba. My name is Okara Jane Otari. Thank you for joining us. Do enjoy the rest of your day.

I told me go go you go me see my canal go more no salary. 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I'm running for leaf and figure what if I'm a lingy me, if I'm a monoco, or the monono, and I'm no chess, a fatty boy balance. 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I want the yana marching.

நல்ல சஞ்சாரியா லவ மாலா.

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1: And that's what's up. We're not giving up on Nigeria anytime soon. Despite what we are facing right now, we will not give up. Nigeria shall rise again. Anywho, welcome back. Welcome back, people. Welcome back. It's Situation Report right here on Rose 101.9 FM. But my name is Confidence Paul. That's right. I know you're excited to hear my voice as much as I am excited to hear from you. That's what's up. That's what's up. It's Friday. Thank goodness it's Friday. Today, I would love for you to be my eye in your area. Really need you to come tell me what exactly is going on around you. Is it raining over there? Is there traffic? How? This about where the road there. People, they apply that road. We there so far. Like, I don't understand. Honestly, I think these contractors, these people that are doing this thing, they should be doing this thing, you know, at night. Let's say that kind of 9 p.m., 10 p.m., 9, from 9, 10 p.m. Should be street lights day. No bitter way we say people get something, where did they go? Now go call the build road. And I won't fire people from work. Because if you keep doing this thing, a lot of people are going to be late for work. And you put a guru dinobodu. People have money issues. We have family issues that we want to deal with, that we are dealing with currently. And those things, those issues need money to process them. You know, gel at all. You know, work. It didn't work. Anywho, so today I want to talk about something very, very interesting and something very relatable, right? I want to know from you, which one are you? Are you one of those people that before they finish their food, they don't chop meat already? Or you're one of those people that eat their meat after they are done with their food. Okay? So let me hear from finishing your food. Meat. Which one is it? 0813-355-9358 or 0812-011-1019. 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Give me a call right now. Which one are you, or which is the right way? Eating your meat before finishing your food, or finishing your food before eating your meat. Hello.
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1: 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Your name and where you're calling us from?
2: My name is Ozzy. I'm calling from Bra.
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1: Okay, good guy.
2: I used to eat my food before eating my meat.
1: So you go finish your meat food first before you go chop your meat. Abby?
2: Yes.
1: Is that what you're saying?
2: Yes.
1: I got you.
2: Some people they chop their meat.
1: I guess some people, but you can't sound like saying that they can't say what they do with that.
2: No.
1: Are you sure?
2: My siblings, they do one.
1: Your siblings, they do one. My you know they do one.
2: No, they put for them meat, but yeah, they finish eating my food before I start eating meat.
1: Oh, okay. Alright.
2: So I also remember for something. Last week, I win something.
1: Yes, Otarima mentioned it now. Otarima mentioned it, but you did not call in on the show. You understand? So next week, Wednesday, whenever we are playing game time, please remind her again. Call again. Yeah? She mentioned it, yes. I think yesterday she mentioned it. She did.
2: Okay.
1: All right, thank you so much. All right, thank you so much, Ozzy Bobo. Thank you. That's my guy right there. Hello, who there? Hello,
3: hello, good afternoon.
1: Hi, good afternoon to you, my darling. Your name and where you're calling us from?
3: My name is Faith, calling from Fox Road.
1: Okay, what's happening in your area? Talk to me.
3: The rain is too much, but my area is okay.
1: Okay. Alright, so tell me, which is the right way, eating your meat before finishing your food, or finishing your food before eating your meat?
3: It's my food after all. It depends on my mood. Sometimes I eat it before
1: the food. Girl, it depends on your mood.
3: Yes, it depends on my mood.
1: Oh God, I'm done with you. Thank you so much for calling. Thank you so much for calling. Oh, mommy, I never heard this one before. Depend on mood. Hey, And it depends on mood, though. Okay, keep the calls coming, people. 0813-355-9358. What exactly is going on in your area? And which is the right way? Eating your meat before finishing your food, or finishing your food before eating your meat? Eating your meat before finishing your food, or finishing your food before eating your meat? Let's hear from you. But you know what's up, yeah? It's the weekend. I will always say, never let the weekend weaken you. And because of that, we will be enjoying some cool music, you know. You know, so the weather, they look cold like this now. And everywhere, meaning is though. So we need something that will make you shake your body, shake your body, shake your body. Do you understand what I'm saying? So let's take a listen to this one. I will be back. Don't go nowhere.

0: Shout out to you, Kings Daniel. That one is titled Flex, and we are currently jamming to that on Rose 101.9 FM ABBA. Yes, of course. It's the weekend. Never let the weekend weaken you. I know the weather is very cold, but this is some hot tea to put you in the mood. Anyway, you're still listening to your girl Confidence Boy right here on 101.9 Rose FM, and we are asking, which is the right way? Eating your meat before finishing your food, or finishing your food before eating your meat? And of course, I need you to be my eye in your area right now by you telling me what exactly is going on in your area. Is there traffic? I can have patrols, or what exactly is going on? 0813-355-9358. I'm just here, I want to have fun, and you can tell I'm a fun girl because you can tell the vibe from my shows. Hello.
1: Hello.
0: Yeah, hello.
1: Good afternoon.
0: Good afternoon. Your name and where you're calling us from?
1: Nailama.
0: Pastor Monday, welcome to the show.
1: Nailama, confidence.
0: Pastor Monday came.
1: Good afternoon.
0: Good afternoon. Thank you. Thank you. Okay, no wahala.
1: I'm my only lover.
0: I'm a Zuchonya Luna Bola Mobo. I go reach everybody.
1: The confidence. The only confidence that God has.
0: Let them know. Already wag. Don't worry.
1: It's well with you.
0: Thank you.
1: I'm only with you for the D-Day.
0: Yeah. Oh. Okay, I heard you, Pastor Morden. Thank you so much. Thank you.
1: Thank you. My area is good.
0: Okay.
1: Rain is raining. And the rain is good for us. Those of us who are under the honeymoon. Yes. So the rain is helping us to keep the temperature cool for our everything.
0: Okay. Okay. All right. Thank you so much, Pastor Monday.
1: So you said eating meat before finishing food, or finishing food before meat.
0: Yes. Which one is the right way? And which one do you do, Pastor Monday?
1: What I do is that I eat food, I eat meat. But I make sure that meat remains before I finish food.
0: Okay. That's a good one.
1: That's what I do.
0: All right, thank you so much, Pastor Monday. Thank you so much. Of course, there are people that when they are eating meat as well. Somebody like me. And that is why when I'm eating, I like plenty meat. But I like plenty meat in my food. You understand? I love plenty meat in my food. So that's... Do you understand? Everything go pari passu. But anyway, let's hear from you. 0813-355-9358. On WhatsApp, this one says, Mom, my area is cool. It's raining now. Traffic day. So for the question, I love plenty meat inside my food so that if I'm eating, I'll be eating meat too. But I like eating my meat before eating. Genevieve texting us from Immaculate Heart. All right, 0813-355-9358 or 0812-011-1019. Okay, let's quickly go to the comment section right here. All right, Koye Anglikasi, eating my meat after finishing my meal. All right. All White Black Favor says, good afternoon, youngest Billionaire. My area at Zuko Market is cool and it's raining. I eat two at the time. Okay, she meant to say that while she's eating, she's also eating her meat as well. Now, Osborne Vivian Chiwendi says, good afternoon, coffee. My day is going well and it's raining here. As for me, I finish my food before eating my meat, though. Me, I eat both of them. Anyway, that wraps it up for Situation Report right here. It's currently 8 minutes to 2 p.m. The ladies are warming up. But let's take this one. Hello? Oh, my. What's going on? My name is Confidence Paul. Honestly, this conversation has been very interesting. So I'll leave you in the hands of young John Elumelu. Take a listen to this one while you wait for the ladies to get in here. Don't go nowhere.

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2: Sassy girls from my city, Lagos, Lagos. 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

0: on your guard from Constantine. Baby, you love me. And you know you're on your guard from Constantine. And I focus. 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And I do most time you about. Don't you? Get it, you up. Cause ain't bad.
1: Die about.

0: Get ready for a 360-degree view of life with Rose 360.
1: People who have a child outside of marriage, they see them as bad influence. Instead of you attacking the person, I feel like they should be embraced.
2: 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When they born you, they say certificate of birth. Otherwise, you are a non-entity.
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6: 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What did he do? That he went to visit his girlfriend.
7: He invaded my privacy.
5: When we unravel family, lifestyle, and the controversial in a fresh light.
7: Why I will not really blame her for wanting to go back, but I would just say let her connections, let her family, contact everybody, hold on to her, do everything because she's not with her right senses.
8: He abused this girl so much that she thought that it was normal. Now we had another mutual friend, Blessing knew about it. Now I didn't know of the abuse. I just knew that this other babe was keeping her distance. Mm. I didn't know that guy had started telling her to stay away from her friends.
5: Buckle up for a roller coaster of topics. Step into the world where everything is on the table.
7: Imagine me at my age, I'll not make excuses for a man. I thought about it. I used to be in an abusive relationship now, and I thought about it my own self. I'm like, if I have this opportunity to speak with women almost every day of my life and just talk randomly or just have conversations with ladies, and I will now want to come and succumb to an abusive partner in the sense because I love this person, and every time I feel gaslighted and I make excuses in my head for this person, you know, I just make excuses for him. No, it's not like that. Maybe I was the one. I know that I can be a handful.
5: Family, lifestyle, and controversial issues. Every angle, every side. 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

0: Alrighty, welcome to the Friday edition of Rose 360 on Rose FM 101.9. About Debbie, well done, eh?
1: Okay, thank you.
0: Well done. That's all you can say. No sorry.
1: For what?
0: Hey, guy, last bone syndrome. Like, why is it like that?
1: Okay.
0: Anyway, welcome to Rose 360. It's a beautiful Friday afternoon in the city of Aba. It's drizzling, and I tell you that this weather is very much welcome. We have someone who has not talked on the show in the longest time. I was hoping that she would be the one to do the introduction. I said, no, let me start the show and then pull this sweet surprise. Let me just pull this sweet surprise on Darling Roses. Good afternoon to you. Hi, Chief.
2: Good afternoon to you, T. Good afternoon to you, Debbie.
1: You know, election period, she has been all over the place.
2: It's not an easy thing. Thank you so much. A lot of people reach out to me on Facebook. Thank you. I appreciate it. And I've been working tirelessly, you know, to bring back or bring amazing, you know, leadership so that we will not be complaining or there will not be any issues in the country. So it has been a wonderful time as a political messiah. Thank you so much. It's Rose 360. I miss it right here. I miss it. And by the grace of God, everything is going to be okay. Inshallah. Thank you.
0: Okay, we also have our angel on radio walking into the studio.
1: Hi, Rose 360 fan. Hi, beautiful ladies. It is actually Friday. I'll just say thank God it's Friday. It's a beautiful afternoon. The showers of blessings. That's in case if you were soaked. Don't think it's water. Just think that this is blessing on you. Everything is fine and you're going to have a wonderful weekend.
0: Yep. We also have Lasbo.
1: Guy, do you realize that we're on air?
0: Okay, we also have Debbie. Debra Odiba. On the show.
1: My name is Debbie, and it's a wet Friday, and we're happy to be here. At the end of the day, God is good. Our enemies will be put to shame. Welcome to the show.
0: You're welcome. So we have a very interesting conversation. I mean, we had quite a number, but I decided to go with this particular one. So this is it. A married woman came complaining. She said that anytime her in-laws come around, her mother-in-law will call her, tell her that she needs money, she will send. Her in-laws will come around and they see plates, they will collect. They will see clothes, they will collect. When she tells her husband, husband will say, baby, calm down, don't worry, I will pay you back. I will pay you back. But he never, you know, pays back. Now, the sister-in-law came to her shop and took a wig worth millions of naira from her store without paying for it. Still using that same attitude. Sister, I'm taking. It's my brother's wife, so it's my brother's property. At the same time, it is also my own. And then this lady did not inform her husband. She went on to have the sister-in-law arrested. Yes, arrested and sued to court. Now, do you feel like the lady went overboard to arrest her sister-in-law? Or this is a domestic matter? She should have just gone back to tell her husband, marriage. That's the conversation that we have on
1: the sister-in-law came to her house.
0: Her store.
1: Okay, her store. She sells wigs.
0: Wigs, yes.
1: Packed her hair.
0: Took one hair, worth millions.
1: Okay, just that hair.
0: Yes.
1: Worth millions.
0: Yes.
1: And did not tell her.
0: Yeah.
1: But was claiming sister, I mean your sister-in-law, right?
0: Yes.
1: Oh, okay. Mm-hmm. So I get the combo.
0: Yep. So what do you think about this? Did the lady go overboard? Or you feel like she was in her right to have had that sister-in-law arrested for stealing? The number to call 0813-3559-358 or 0812-011-1019. I see the phone line now buzzing. But before we take your calls, let's hear from the ladies. So I'll start with Hi Chief Akonataka.
2: Okay, for me, I think what the lady did is wrong. And what the girl, the sister-in-law did, no doubt, is actually a bad thing. But what the sister-in-law did, how she handled it, is very, very wrong. Two wrongs can never make it right. Now, the thing was, she should have, you know, gone to her normally. give me the wig. It's better she had, you know, gone to her, shout, give me the wig, or yeah, carry the wig, bring, and instruct people in her shop. Anytime you see my sister-in-law coming, do not attend to her. Attend to her as a customer. If she's not going to pay, pay before service. If she's not going to pay, do not give her anything. What she has done is, this particular act that she did, she just showed that, one, I do not respect my husband. Two, I don't see my husband's family as my family. This is not my sister-in-law. This is not my sister. This is my sister-in-law. And this is someone who did not care about the consequences, because it's just somehow that you now find out that the person that arrested your sister is your wife. And in the sense that she did not steal. We are not going to call it that, okay, this is theft. This is someone who went and collected and say, auntie, I have collected, we go. I'll pay you. Now, this one is collecting. Now, we can say, okay, this one is, you know, that sisterly something that we, most sisters do. You go to your sister's wardrobe, you go to her closet, collect her wig, and you wear it. And the next thing, you call her, sister, if you're looking for your wig, it's me that's with that wig. Oh, I've collected it. We know they categorize that one as stealing. Waiting with they see that one now, collecting. It just did that person go in mama kitchen now, collect food from pot, they chop. You can't call the Pekin thief. That is not stealing, because stealing now when I go another person's house, I go collect food now, I can't they chop. Now I go still collect the food there for your front, they chop them. That is collecting. That is me, you know, enjoying the rights and privilege I have as a member of the family. So if I was in somebody's house, I would not do that. If I do that, then I've stolen. I don't thief person food, or I don't thief person clothes. You can collect your sister's clothes and wear. So this is someone that did not see her sister-in-law as a part of her. What she saw her as is like a stranger. And she did not go think about the consequences. As it be so now, this thing is going to cause a big issue in the family. In the sense that your mother-in-law will not be happy that her daughter is being arrested. And who arrests the daughter? Not his son's wife. That one is one. Your father-in-law too. And your other in-laws, like your brother-in-law, your sister-in-law. That was not even the way you should have even handled the issue. Now, what the sister-in-law did is wrong in all stands. And for your husband not to handle this, it shows that it's beyond his power. And it's beyond his capacity. The only thing for doing is to collect your wig. As you collect your wig, so you give your husband bill. You not can bill. First, and tell him that this is this wig, you are going to pay for it. Now, another thing is that if it was your husband who opened the business for you, and he's telling you, I'm going to pay for it, then you have no reason now to start complaining and lamenting like lamentation, more than the Book of Lamentations. There is nothing you should do, because one, that business was opened for you by your husband, and he has told you that I'm going to pay for the thing. It shows that now me open business for you, now me go still give you back the money. If the business fall, now me go still give you money to take invest in the business. Now, it is now also different when we now find out that maybe you, that business was your business before you got married to your husband. You opened it as a single lady. Now you use your money, open up. Then you knock the man bill. Serious, straight ahead. You don't need anybody now to come and hold your hand. You give him bill. But if it was the husband that opened the business, the only thing now, she has taken one wig, yourself, you collect two. You give your younger sister one, take one. You tell your husband, say, her business is falling, you know. So we need this urgent, because it's your sister that is collecting it. Him telling you, calm down, don't worry, I'll give you. It shows that, this person is family. If it was someone else, before you even tell your husband that this person came to steal wig from me, he don't carry police, go arrest the person. But it's like, oh, it's family now. She's your younger sister. You know, she's a handful. Leave her. It's just like, say, your sister-in-law, go come collect your clothes. You now, because of your clothes, you go call native doctor, say, that my sister-in-law, if she wear these clothes, may she die. Imagine if it was, if it was her sister, she won't do that. And let's just assume that she'll say, okay, my sister is not like that. People behave differently. There are some sister-in-law that overplay their parts. They don't forget, say, oh, this my sister-in-law, no be my sister. They take the person as your sister. They won't wear your clothes. They won't wear your shoes. They won't wear your slippers. Anything. In fact, if your husband, they buy clothes, especially if they have this bond with their brother, if their husband, they buy clothes, they won't make him buy for them. Brother, you do not buy for me to wear my own clothes, because they have their ideology, say, you marry the both of us now wife. So how she handled it was extremely wrong. What the sister-in-law did is wrong. Collect your wig, instruct everybody in your store, if anybody give this lady wig, if anybody give her clothes, if anybody give her anything from this store, you are the one that is going to pay. In fact, when she comes, mark him, follow him bumper to bumper. You better make your sister-in-law come, wake the man time, like say tomorrow, no day. Then make she come tell you, say, why your staff following me? I don't know. That is the instruction. You know these people, forget about them. Maybe say now you pretend, like say, no, but you give instruction. Mark them, tell your staff, put but they put pressure for him body. Monitor him, because if she remove one thing from here, you are paying. Than for you to use police, you now use police. The next one now you use is Bakassi, or you go and look for Sunday Go. You look for somebody like that was that's just family, and family, we don't choose our family. At the end of the day, they are just part of us.
0: Okay, thank you so much, High Chief Akona Takasi. Now let's hear from Angel on radio.
1: Did she tell her husband about the incident before she went to arrest the sister?
0: Oh no, you know, they had previous incidents where, you know, his brothers, sisters come around and she would tell him, say, I will pay back. But say my corner, he never pays back. So that particular one, she took matters into her hands.
1: Okay, I feel I can understand her outburst. You know, before a woman would do something such a drastic move, it would be in the absence of the husband. When the man has failed to act as the man, then the woman will now want to act to protect herself. Now, I heard the manager say, if it is the man that opened the business for her, that's not an excuse for you to run down my business. When you open the business, you open it because you want me to run it. All right? And I am a human, and there is boundary. If you feel like your brother is funding my shop, I am his wife. I have a right. You should get a husband too who will fund you. And what you are to him is a sister, not the wife. So if he's funding my own shop, that should not give you the right to come to my shop. Didn't they teach you boundaries? I would not have okayed what the woman did by going to arrest the sister-in-law. Okay, even if the husband does not pay. Because it's easy to say, you go build the man, now you go build the man. And building amount. Some people have built their husband for like 3 months now, he doesn't pay. Even when your husband borrows money from you and tells you that he will pay, and he doesn't pay, you cannot go to police station and say, I'm arresting him, he's my husband. No. These debts are called bad debts, which is irrecoverable debt. When it's your husband, so that's why some women or even men will be careful the kind of money. If you know it's something you cannot part with, and you know the capabilities of your wife or your husband, they don't want to pay back and all that. Hear that and hear me with love. But I have a problem and the audacity of your sister-in-law coming to someone's shop. Sister-in-laws and the daughter-in-law's relationship should be based on respect. Because he ain't digging in her boy respect. Don't say it shows that my sister-in-law is not part of my family. Yeah, I wouldn't want anyone. You get me?
2: Her sister can come and take.
1: No,
2: her sister's.
1: Even if it is my sister, that did not tell me, it's disrespect. I have another sister. You understand? Growing up and the way we were raised. In fact, the way Igbos raise their children, you don't disrespect the elder one. If for anything, even when the eldest one is the one looking for trouble, and you dare disrespect her, or give her your again, my parents will deal with you. That is how we were raised here. So the fact that my sister cannot do it to me, you know, my sister-in-law, you have no respect. I will not deal with this the way she did it. But I can understand why she went overboard. The husband should blame himself, because if he had acted as a man, most times women expect you, the man, they'll bring things to you for you to take care of it so that it will not escalate. But when you fail to do it, you don't know women, no. Women can take care of so many things. So don't even allow them to be the one taking care of it. If you know what is best for you, handle it that time, hand you the opportunity. Because if you feel like, because you cannot handle it, yeah, nothing will happen to it. They will handle it. And it's when they start to handle it now, you start to complain. Even on her own method of handling. If you had handled it from the beginning, I'm very sure that your sister would not have come this second time to come. Even when you're with somebody's shop. Okay, what if I did not see you? And I have a small ammunition there. And they will say, I've killed my sister-in-law. When you are actually stealing. Yeah, how much else are you stealing? Stealing means taking something that does not belong to you. Okay, gi? Shop or kegi? Shop or kegi?
2: It's my sister-in-law.
1: It's not, ask him, or kegi? That is why you need consent. You don't need consent for something that is your own, because it's your own. But as long as you need consent. It could be elaborate consent. It could be even just a nod. But you need someone to approve that, yes, so, or even if it's not approver, like someone to know. Someone need to be in charge of that shop.
0: True.
1: That shop now run here.
3: What will you do? You will get somebody but na shop again. Most sisters in law tronoka actually their sister in law Nadi. You want to set her up and get her so angry that she will act. You now form victim. And I blame men for this because when you set boundaries, everybody will adult. What is right? If you set boundaries, one again will not go to her. Everybody will behave. You will have peace. Because now, Omela arrest your sister. Now you are going to come because you will not abandon your wife too. Now your wife. So now there is issues. And if you don't still settle this one, maturely, more will come because your sister will not stop. She will still do one thing that will make her because Azu, Oma here with boundary. The next thing we keep walking about it to say Allah. So now we talk for 1 year. What case around here? Maybe we are now. I am co-wife. One when he came in my bedroom matter. So that one I got name. But talk about the relationship name and that. No, it's not.
2: So your sister-in-law cannot go to the fridge and eat bread.
3: If you're going to my fridge in my house and I am around, it doesn't mean that I will not tell you to take. It means that you will tell me.
0: Because he demands that yes. Talk about it.
3: That thing ain't for bread. When he kill wool bread. Oh, we can have something for grow to him. Get a boogie. But if you did not ask
2: that
3: me.
2: Inside the fridge.
3: Get it, yes, now. Get on wool. You might get fridge. I hear him fridge. I hear him. Ask him fridge for my poison. That is why you should ask. Anyway, I got no lawyer. One time, I was cooking in a certain kitchen when we went for convention, okay? And that kitchen, people never touch any hard nation here. They ate them my salt. My salt was not enough, and it was finished. So, if one of my room give with another one, I saw a container on your shigen here, but only have barra inside the one. Me chain that container was salt. You know how me go matter one. Me we here. This was just testing. Imagine what would have happened to my soup. Expensive soup. You got detergent. Will I go and say, why did you put detergent here? Yes, because you did not ask. So, on the man, I made them to wear back. Gana my room. Gana wear my salt. Tiga. But most times, people feel like, your sister. There might be things that will happen to you because the house belongs to me. Bed that hit you now, bed. We call who bed. Yeah, trap himself. You don't know how I'm living in my house. I said, and people that are living here, they know that Henda had water. But give my man. And the ask all the guinea curiosity makes the monkey get the bullet here in the forehead.
2: It does not kill the cat again.
3: It makes lebone. You be able to wait the bullet no go her and her budget. But kya nihu mbahosi ko nyola like this. Bam ya ko ya nihu nihu nga ko ne wait kya. And he cannot escape because new here koga here. So you have to. I tell people about boundaries and respect. Even if your brother married him for 2 years and give him the older than the person, that is her husband's house. That's her space. Respect it, please. Let's stop all this. Now in here in ourselves. And I'm sure you can, such person cannot stop. And the husband needs to step up. When a man fails in his duties as a man, these kind of things will start coming up. But if you set boundaries properly, man will stay on their own. And everybody will live in peace. There will be love. That love natural will be there because I will see you as someone deserved of my brother. And I will also see you as someone deserved to be my sister-in-law. And we'll live in peace. But when you now try to hide behind court corners, try to make this person feel like, and you are my sister, you're not very close to me. You are my wife, you're not very close to me. They will prove to you that hiding them with respect in your heart. And they will keep fighting for that space until you set boundaries or there will be problem. So I don't really blame the woman because she may have attempted to settle it correctly, but the man did not. The man should blame himself for his absence and his silence. That is what precipitated what happened. But for me, I might not do it that way. As long as I will get there. Nyem that wig. And then the next thing, I will set up bodyguards, security people. Anytime we could be at that my place, I want a police station, I get kicked up one place until I come. They are jogging, they're making it here. But I wouldn't have gone to the police. But the woman recalled the police, ka happy with any other world, why are you fighting my sister? Because she didn't take laws into her hands. The authorities are handling. You are trespassing. Again, where? Na CACR registrar. I got no idea. That's what I have to say.
0: All right, Debbie, talk to us. Now, I agree with everything Angel has said.
4: And in this story, in this scenario, I cannot blame the lady for, you know, having her sister-in-law arrested. I'd like to say that actions have consequences. And this is not the first time this has been happening. It's not as if she kept quiet, though. She has been talking. She has been complaining. There's a limit to what everyone or anyone can take, rather. I heard Omalicha make mention of something like, so your sister cannot come and wear your clothes. I don't think you can even compare it to someone coming to your place of work, your business, and taking something and going away. That is not my personal, it's not my closet or something you just walked into. That is my business. That is how I feed myself. That is how people know me. So imagine my staff, when they see you, you just come in, you just collect the hair, you just take it and you go. They don't even see me as a serious business owner. It's like I'm a joke to them, because anybody, any member of my family, extended or nuclear, can walk in and take something, and maybe I'm not able to pay them at the end of the month. You begin to hear them murmur, it's because she doesn't take her business seriously now. She allows anybody to come in. No, you don't do that. Even if that person is your blood sister, even if it is your mother or your father, there are certain things you don't do and certain things you do not joke with. If that was the first action, like that was the first time it was happening, and immediately she went to call the police, I would say, oh no, now you should have discussed with your husband. But she has been complaining. And for her husband to keep quiet each time she complains, it means, number one, he doesn't really see anything wrong, or he's just not interested. Number two, for the sister-in-law and her family members to keep on making it a habit, it's because they have been doing it and they have been getting away with it. Sometimes, as human beings, you're going to have to make tough decisions. Not because you hate the other person, but because you need to stop a particular thing. Even parents, most times, they take very difficult decisions when it comes to their children. Not because they hate them, but they have to do this thing so that in future you stop whatever it is they want you to stop, or you are grateful for what they did. So if this was the only way that came to her mind to make the sister-in-law stop, oh, by all means, I support her. You cannot keep on having people mess with you just because they feel you would not do anything. When you say, oh, I will do this, with a child, you say, oh, stop that, I will beat you. The child doesn't stop, and you don't beat the child. The child now knows, okay, it means I can keep on doing this thing, and I will keep on getting away with it. And they will continue to do that thing until one day you do something that make them realize that, oh, I should not do that thing again. And they end up not doing it. So don't hide under the guise of family, and you say family and you're a wicked person. Imagine someone's business, someone's hair, and you even say the hair is worth millions of naira. Come on now, who are you? What is your problem? Why can't you buy the hair? If you want a hair, why can't you bring money and collect the hair? Even if you don't want to buy from me, carry your money, go into the market, find a vendor, buy hair. But you walk in, you just waltz in like it's your brother's place. Even if your brother opened it for me, he opened it for me and not for you. You respect me and my business, please. So I don't blame this woman at all for what she did. She had every right to do so. Can't keep on messing with people and you expect them to keep quiet.
0: All right. Thank you so much, Debbie. I beg to toe the line that Angel and Debbie have gone. For me, I feel like there are two things that are in play in this particular story. Number one is entitlement. You believe that it's your sister-in-law's business, and as such, it is also your brother's business. That is why you feel like you can do anything and you get away with it. That's number one. Number two is also disrespect. The fact that this is her place of work, this is where she feeds from. You have no right to come in and then collect wig and leave just like that because you want to do get this sister. Even if your brother opened the shop for me, so what? For the fact that I have been complaining to your brother, all the other ones that you have taken, I did not say anything. Your brother did not do anything. Your brother did not pay me. Now this particular one, at the end of the day, he's not going to pay me, and I will be the one to suffer the losses. And if that same business goes down tomorrow, you will still be the person still saying that I have been eating your brother's money. Brother opened me, your brother did this. I could not even handle the business when you are the one who followed to run it down. Omo, there's nothing wrong at all with what this lady did. She stole from my shop, and as such, she'll be treated like a thief. Omo, just they look me. So yeah, that is where I stand. Anyway, let's hear your thoughts. 0813-3559-358. 0813-3559-358. Second number, 0812-011-1019. 081201110019. And of course, you can also write us via WhatsApp 081335593 58. Greetings to you all, Rose 360 ladies. TGIF. It's a wet afternoon. Well, for me, she did a very bad thing. In fact, both of them did wrong. It is not good at all. She shouldn't have arrested her rather in the first place just because of weak. And you, we go thief with. Now, what for you? You should not take something that doesn't belong to you without express permission. That is from Ambassador texting from Immaculate. Hello? Okay, if that was you, please do.
4: If you say just because of wig, you're making it look like the wig is irrelevant or it's not a just because.
0: Oh, but uh-uh. Even if the wig is even 50k, uh-uh. You took a wig without express permission.
4: You took what belongs to me.
0: Thank you.
5: In my business.
0: Thank you. And then in a way, I even still blame this woman because all these things, if she has stopped tolerating it, it would not have gotten to this particular point.
3: But you know, women will like. Before any woman would do something, that's why most times I would say, speak at that time. Before any woman in her make a something, oh, dealing here many times. And you know, accumulated anger can make you like take a drastic action. People be want to your reaction and not the action that caused the reaction in the first place. So for her to be complaining and the husband is not doing anything, oh, man, you're questioning me. What will she do from the beginning? Even call go up on a police station. Maybe I won't know Jiraka ya bad again now with you. That's what you say. No, let the law take its course. And for the law to actually arrest her, it means that you actually did
0: true,
3: something.
0: True,
3: she stole. Yeah, so where rubber or kegi mba or wo kegi akwa mba. Ah, okay. The only thing that would have saved her small when I see wig ya eba hobera shop and hobera will shop with you. If you are taking from your husband or your wife, I guess the concept of marriage is covering the two of you because technically a wife cannot steal from you. She's still your property. Young one belongs to you.
0: A woman cannot steal from her husband.
3: Yes. Technically. Nice. Technically. Because it is assumed that you are still going to use that money. Irigodia. You are your husband's responsibility. So, responsibility. You understand? It's all over until they lock you up. But, a sister, a brother, give you a no cranya, go a dear.
0: In okay, technically. All right, 081335593 58 or 081201119.
2: So the thing is, I'm not supporting this young lady for what she did, right? But I'm just going to say one thing is the woman, the reaction behind the action is what that is not acceptable. Police, you don't call police for family. You don't call police for family. Calling the police for your sister-in-law is totally wrong. Extremely wrong. That's her just it. Because there are other ways she should have handled this.
0: What
2: situation.
0: Other ways should she have handled?
2: She should have gone to the girl's house and collected the wig. No, there's no how your sister in law will start fighting. Well, okay.
0: No, this kind of
3: somebody that has the guts to come to your shop.
2: If she now
3: and she
2: you,
3: came.
2: That is now when you will not start calling the police for on her.
3: Okay, I've talked about
2: Lamon. You did not first go there and be like, okay, give me the wig.
3: No, this woman is highly classy. The only thing I blame her on are this one now. I wanted to
2: being
3: blame her.
2: At the detriment of your marriage is not classy.
3: No, now see, any marriage should protect the woman.
0: Uh-huh.
3: If the marriage is not protected, you should not be fighting for the marriage.
2: Before they were married, he had a family.
3: It's not about.
0: Somebody said that he has no. See, my sister can't even come to my shop and come and collect weed.
3: Your own sister.
2: That is not how you say. Okay, this is the way you people are. This is it. That's why they say
3: that is
2: characters different.
3: Keep your character in your own now.
0: For her to go through for outside.
3: Keep your character with yourself. See, now. Don't come and carry.
2: You not say maybe the girl was not trained. There's a level of closeness some family have. Like they are.
3: Then go to your brother's shop now. You are close to your brother. That's the level of closeness you are your brother.
0: But don't bring that closeness
3: to me. When I get my head close,
2: say that your sister-in-law cannot see it, like be like, oh.
3: No, nah, that kind of closeness you could get that makes you not have boundaries. Or what they want to do.
0: All the while, it has been personal stuff that they have been taking, and the woman did not ask. The only thing she was doing was complaining.
2: The story did not say just personal stuff.
0: No, now that's it.
2: That she was taking other.
3: She was not coming to shop. Now it was not shop.
0: It wasn't shop. She now came to the shop to see her sister. Saw a hair, what millions, liked the hair, packed the hair, and left.
2: That's my problem with the girl, because the girl that cannot ask, she's a
3: Ojukokoro girl. Next thing, all her pack is goofy, is that homo, that woman.
2: It does not concern the woman. It's on your husband's head. If he cannot stand on his ground to tell his sister that this is where the boundary is, when he reach time to pay school fees, you ask him for school fees and he must pay.
3: And if he say doesn't have, no,
2: is it that he will not pay student school
3: fees? Yes, now. Why are you doing like you've not seen before?
2: Is there a man now that will choose his own brothers and sisters over his own children?
3: Over his children. Maybe, after time and a half. Because of you want to wear hair.
2: But you can give your sister money to buy hair, but you will not pay your own children's school fees.
3: Which one is you can give your whose duty is it to pay school fees? Who?
2: That's what I'm saying now. Like how will it be that way?
3: Do you know that this woman cannot upon this love closeness in Kugana? I am very close to my mother, very well, very that close you're talking about. But there's no how umgeji be now. Magana came my mother-in-law's spot. Let's say she channel maybe she ain't at the no lawyer poor. Why she do ya? Although obviously I have the key to the house because maybe I am part of the family. Then my girl no buru no ria one man buru hella. Then one you matter power master. That's a level. Me na gani rule. No. That's boundary.
2: That one.
3: This thing now, this girl woman. Again, may if the mother-in-law has a shop, she will not go to her mother-in-law and go and pack it. Mm-hmm. No matter how close.
2: No, that one. That one.
3: She will not also go to. What are you saying now? If closeness, yeah, rotation is on her, like you're saying, she has exhibited how close they have been. One, yeah, because I show you the closeness, that will not be a problem. But you say it's you because that is wrong. All of us know what is wrong.
2: I mean, also that daughter-in-laws respect boundaries to their mother-in-laws, but sister-in-laws can never respect boundaries to their. You know, to their sister.
3: But there should and be boundaries. And it is the fault of the husband.
0: There should be boundaries.
3: When you are marrying a woman, because naturally women are competitive. Mm-hmm. You bring her two women together. Yeah, they say, Erika, that your sister said, well, baby. Then, you get a lot of one, you're man, all. Yeah, now we call Kotoro. There's going to be competition.
0: That's right.
3: But you will set the boundary. You see, this person is my wife. And when your family sees how important your wife is to you, and when it is Hanaga Hime and what I was, because they know that anything they do to her is doing to you, mm-hmm. and you will not take it. Mm-hmm. So if you don't set that boundary, and when you set that boundary, give Hanaga Hime with the man, you also have peace, because the home will be running fine. Other people will adjust. It starts from when the woman entered the house. You set the boundary there. But if you did not do that, imagine all regular personal stuff. Shizika graduated to Guinea, going to the shop. From going to the shop, we have to stay for Jaga Church. Behind my bathroom, all about top of that because they say, yeah, really a year. And she will not. At what point do you want her now to lose it? You keep pressing somebody, pressing her to the wall. Oh, Ruchana, wall, give me a press here. Let her to call me. The person will rebound.
2: The problem in this whole conversation is actually the husband.
3: It's the man.
2: Because if he had put his foot on the ground, we wouldn't have gotten to this. But the way the woman handled it is now where the problem lies. Calling police for your sister in law is just like, it's just a whole lot. Is way too much. The husband should have handled this matter a long time ago. He should have spoken to his sister. And there are people that, see, in a way also, looking at the man, there are people that love their siblings. So, like, there's a way they love their sibling that they just feel like if they say something, it's going to hurt them. I don't know how to say no to my sister. I don't know how to say no to my brother. That kind of vibe. So, for me, the man should have handled it. However, what the woman did in arresting her sister-in-law, that is the height of it. Was so uncalled for.
0: All right.
2: Collect your wig.
0: All right, let's take this message. Good afternoon, darling Notary, my gorgeous Debbie, beautiful Loma, and amazing Sugar Plum. How are you
1: Hi,
0: doing?
1: Hi, Maggie.
0: Omo, if not see finish, tell me why you will go to your sister-in-law's shop and collect hair without her consent. You don't get regards for happy dad now. Well, she did absolutely nothing wrong with getting her arrested. You should learn to maintain boundaries now. That is total disrespect, and you exhibiting entitlement mentality. We should learn to set and maintain healthy boundaries. Familiarity, they say, breeds contempt. Make we know they overdo, Kwano. That is from Maggie texting from Ohanguru. Thank you so much, Maggie.
1: Thank you, Maggie.
0: All right, this is where we bring other questions on the show.
1: Okay, so I would just say, I always say that marriage is not for boys and it's not for girls. If you're entering into marriage as a man, know that the success, unlike what we are being told here, the success, 90% of the success of every marriage and the relationship in the marriage starts with the man. That is why the man is the head. When number one is misbehaving, then the journey will be bumpy. Because if you are not taking charge and you allow your second in command to take charge while you are still alive, there will be bumpy road there and you will not like it. So as a man, you have to be very ready financially, emotionally and everything to be able to handle a home. Because now these families coming together to forge a stand and there will be challenges. So are you ready to put it together so that it will stand solid for the sake of your children? Then for a woman too, I would say learn to understand where your boundaries, where place boundaries. Tolerance should have decency as the boundary. Once it's beyond decency and it's not disrespecting you, please draw the line. Even if you're drawing that the first time, no problem. Draw it. If you know you cannot take it, draw the line. And don't be too calm to say, in case there'll be no trouble. The trouble will still keep coming until you put a stop to it. And it will get to a point where your reaction will not be bigger. And people will blame you for it. So in everything, let's use love. Even the sister-in-law that is coming, you know this is wrong. We know. Everybody will know. So just let's put a stop to this. When someone marries, please respect their marriage. Let you know that it's because of you that they'll be having issues. Because even God says, what I have joined together, don't try it. And so you too, don't try it. Let them have peace and build their home while you look for your own too. That's all I have to say.
0: All right. Oma.
2: I support everything that Angel says. You know, marriage should be something that if you don't decide to make it work, it's not going to work. If the two of you say, okay, this thing is not going to work, it will never work at the end of the day. And, you know, we should learn how to tolerate each other. That's one thing. And, you know, family, there are people that we can't choose. We can't choose our family. That's just one thing. You know, we just get the ones we get and we try to make everything just work out. So please, as a man, you know, listen. And as a woman, understand where your husband is coming from. Also understand where your wife is coming from. And let's respect boundaries, because this is very, very important. You know, when people are married, allow them to be married. Allow them to stay married. You know, most of the issues that husbands and wives have in their marriages today are actually issues that is contributed from either sister-in-law, father-in-law, brother-in-law. Just somebody is always causing problems in the marriage. Allow these people to stay married. Allow them to do their thing. It's called wedlock for a reason. It means that two people have come together, they have gotten married, they have wedded, and they need to lock the door. Allow them to lock the door. Don't have spare key. Don't put yourself in the middle of husband and wife. You want to see things that the person is not seeing. Do you know that your wife, this your wife, does not have rest? Allow the person, allow and leave her. Come on, body, not choke yourself inside.
0: Okay. All right. Good afternoon, pretty ladies in the studio. Thank you, Oma. You see that lady that arrested her sister-in-law? Tell her that sisterhood, womanhood is very proud of her. Some sisters-in-law are just disrespectful and wicked. They won't allow their brother's wife.
2: But they not choke yourself inside.
0: Okay. All right. Good afternoon, pretty ladies in the studio. Thank you, Oma. You see that lady that arrested her sister-in-law? Tell her that sisterhood, womanhood is very proud of her. Some sisters-in-law are just disrespectful and wicked. They won't allow their brother's wife to rest, always tormenting them.

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For the Bible declares, call unto me and I will answer thee. We serve a God that answers prayers. Prayers for the Southeast. When the righteous pray, heaven listens.

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we how long can you give me I ain't a challenge and even I defa baba nike mbe bomba na pike oga can a leggy say the dream will come believe it I've a man come on they lock up pretty come it's big edge bone I could come I get jaha in one walking banana or boy take a galafia fino watching a mellow.

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0: I think that's my favorite song at the moment. 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
0: And I'm Confident Paul.
1: Yep. And together we are hosting the show this beautiful Friday afternoon. We're asking you who is your game changer for the week. I mean, today is what? The 5th of June 2026.
0: Mm-hmm.
1: We had the first day of June on Monday, right?
0: Yeah.
1: And between Monday and today, there must have been someone that came through for you. I mean, Nigeria as it is quite tough and you need the gifts of good people. So who is that good person? Who did the game changing for you this beautiful week? I noticed the phone line was down last segment, so hopefully, I hope it's better right now. All right, 0813-3559-358 or 0812-011-1019.
0: Comfy. My game changer is myself.
1: Wonderful.
0: Yeah.
1: I'll come back to ask you.
0: Myself, actually.
1: I love it for you.
0: Myself.
1: Let's take this call. Hello.
2: Hi there.
1: Help. Adinobi. My baby.
2: Good afternoon,
1: love. How you doing now?
2: I'm fine. No, what about you?
1: I'm very well, thank you.
2: Well, blanket. Good afternoon,
0: Maggie. Welcome to the show.
2: Thank you. Honestly, there are two persons who changed the game for me this week.
1: Okay.
2: One is my friend. His name is Just B. Okoa.
1: Okay.
2: And the other person, someone that I don't know, he told me lunch. He paid for my lunch during the week.
0: Oh.
2: So the both of them.
1: You don't know the guy.
2: I don't know. I don't. Dubai.
0: Find your magic.
2: I just Dubai food. So you pay for it. They are my game changer.
1: Hey, no, that's beautiful.
2: Please play this song by Steve Square. I love you.
1: I love you. All right, darling.
0: I love you. I love you. I love you.
2: Thank you.
1: Thank you, my love. My baby. I love you. I love you. Okay, I'll find that one specially for you. So yes, let's keep it coming. You can write us on Facebook, Rose FM 101.9, or drop a message on WhatsApp 0813-3559-358. So Confident, before I take any more calls,
0: okay,
1: talk to me about your game changer.
0: Myself.
1: That's what I know. Talk to me about your game changer.
0: Okay, so
1: blow your trumpet, please.
0: My game changer is a very, very strong-headed girl.
1: Bankable.
0: Most bankable, by the way. Yeah, most bankable, even though a lot of people don't like to hear that, but it is what it is. She's a very strong person. She's very opinionated. She has a very strong will, and she's one person that can stand up for herself even when, you know, even when nobody is, you know, for her, she has herself. She's very confident. Exactly. A true representation of what her name is. And yeah, that's basically it. A very, very strong person who can actually survive any kind of storm, any kind of chaos. And at the same time, you know, very transparent and honest.
1: I
0: don't say so myself.
1: What song should we play for you? Why do you think about that? Let's take this call. Hello.
0: Okay.
2: Hello, Otarima and Confidence Paul.
1: Yes.
2: Good afternoon.
1: Good afternoon.
0: One time.
1: Hello. Hello.
2: Can you hear me?
1: Yes, yes, we can hear you. Yes, TGIF.
2: Yeah, my name is Ozioma,
1: welcome. It's been a while. Ozioma called us now, Shay. Yeah. I was asking.
0: Yes, and I told him that yes, you mentioned. So that will be next week, Wednesday, when we're about to play the game. I told him to remind you.
1: Oh, don't worry. Now he has reminded me. I will just do the top up right now. Okay. So who is your game changer?
2: My game.
1: Hello.
2: Can you hear me?
1: Yes, yes, we can hear you.
2: Okay, I said, thank you, my mom.
1: Your mom.
2: My mom.
1: Did you get it, your mom?
0: No.
1: Hello?
2: I'll call back.
1: All right. That's okay. All right. And what's up here? Welcome back to Tarima and Miss Confidence. How are you doing?
0: Yeah, well,
1: TGIF.
0: You.
1: My game tutor for the week goes to my Odogun Wokoma, Mr. Charles. Please play him Wash by Techno. Yeah, so what song are we playing you, love?
0: For you.
1: For you.
0: Kid.
1: For you. By
0: Kid.
1: Okay. All right. Let's find that one for you by Kid. Alright, WhatsApp remains 0813355938. Coming through for you by Kate. Afterwards, Techno's Wash, and then I Love You, especially for my baby.

0: let's quickly go back to the phone line. 0813-355-9358. Hello.
1: Hello.
0: Hello. Good Hello. Afternoon.
1: Good afternoon.
0: Your name and where you're calling us from? Okay, we lost our call. To the Game Changer Show right here on Rose 101.9 FM. Who changed the game for you this week, and what song would you like us to play for the person? Hello.
2: Hello, can you hear me?
0: Yes, I can hear you, Ozioma.
2: Yes. I say, my game changer is my brother.
0: Okay.
2: Yes, he bought me, he gave me a card.
0: Alright, so what song? Like,
2: he sent me a credit.
0: So
2: do you have way by determination?
0: Huh?
2: Way by determination?
0: No. Request for another song.
2: Sarah by Boy P. Ngo.
0: Boy P what?
2: Sarah.
0: Sarah by Boy P. Okay. Q Sarah.
2: Yeah, that
0: one. Brandrell, Heisi, and Boy P. Sarah.
2: Yes.
0: All right. Thank you so much for calling. Thank you.
2: Okay. Thank you.
0: All right. 0813-355-9358. Who is your game changer for the week? Hello.
3: Yes.
0: Hello.
3: Hello.
0: Hi.
3: Good afternoon.
0: Good afternoon. Your name and welcome to the show. Your name and where you calling us from?
3: My name is Precious from Ophidia.
0: All right, go ahead. Talk to us. Who is your game changer?
3: My game changer for the week is my parents,
0: okay.
3: My sister here, goodness, my siblings, Chine, Chiamaka, Ebuka, and Yuchi.
0: All right, so
3: my niece.
0: What song should we play for them?
3: I want you to play... what is the name of this song? The song by J-Hoss and Mashake. Gaddafi or what? I forgot this.
0: By who?
3: J-Hoss and
0: get the title of the song, then you can call us back, yeah?
3: Wait, hold on. Just play.
0: You have to be fast about it. People want to make
3: call. Young.
0: All right, thank you so much for calling. Who is your game changer for the week? How would you say thank you to the person? Who is a game changer? And tell us what song you like us to play for the person. So let's take a listen to this one. Branjo. Boy P, High C, Q, Sarah. After that, Young John, Go Hard or Go Home comes through.

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1: If you can't go home, you better go hard. If you don't want to go hard, you just go home. That song was from John John, requested by one of our callers. Keep the calls coming, people. It's still the Game Changer Show right here, Rose 101.9 FM. Hello.
2: Hello.
1: Hi.
2: Hi. Good afternoon.
1: Good afternoon. Your name and where you're calling us from?
2: My name is Shami from Singapore.
1: Okay. Here's your Game Changer.
2: My brother.
1: What did he do for you?
2: He bought a new phone for me. He bought a phone for me.
1: Okay, so what song would you like us to play?
2: Any song from TK. Oh, no, yeah. Any song from TK.
1: Okay. Alright, yeah. Thank you so much for calling. Thank you. Keep the calls coming, beautiful people of ABS. It is 0813-355-9358 or send a message on WhatsApp. All right, hello.
3: Good
1: afternoon to you. Your name and where you're calling us from?
3: My name is Prince. I'm calling from Abudumo.
1: All right, go ahead, talk to us. Who is your game changer?
3: My game changers this week are my beautiful wife, my daughters, and my two grandsons. They are wonderful people.
1: Okay. So what song would you like us to play?
3: Victims by Lucky Dube, please. Victims by Lucky Dube.
1: Victims.
3: Yes. Please.
1: All right. Thank you. We got that. Thank you so much for calling.
3: All right. Bye-bye.
1: Bye. To enjoy the rest of your day.
3: You too.
1: All right. Bye. All right, people, keep the calls coming in. Time check, 15 minutes to 4 p.m. 0813-355-9358. Hello.
4: Hello, good afternoon.
1: Hi, good afternoon to you. Your name and where you're calling us from?
4: My name is Emmanuel. I'm calling from Abba.
1: All right, go ahead. Talk to us, Emmanuel. Who is your game changer for the week?
4: My game changer for my family.
1: Okay.
4: I want you to play for them, Jerick Winner.
1: Jerick Winner. Okay, all right, thank you so much. Thank you, we'll play that right away. Okay, yeah, keep the calls coming. 0813. We'll take one last caller, then call it a wrap on the show, so we'll be able to play all the songs that you all have requested. 0813-355-9358. Who is your game changer? Hello?
5: Hello.
1: Hi, good afternoon. Your name and where you're calling us from?
5: My name is Amir Abel. How are you guys doing?
1: All right, talk to us. Who is your game changer for the week?
5: My game changer for the week is my grandmother.
1: Okay, so what song would you like us to play for her?
5: For me, I wanted to play any song from Davido.
1: Alright, we got you. Thank you so much.
5: Yes, you're welcome.
1: Alright, thank you so much for calling. Alright, people. This is what we'll call it, a wrap on the show. Thank you all so much for calling and sharing your game changer with us. It has been an amazing week, we can tell. It has been an amazing week with you all on the show. And I just want to say thank you all so much for doing this with us. But we'll come your way again next week. We'll continue for another beautiful edition of Media Oasis. My name is Confidence Poe. I did this with Otarima. Signing out now. Chike, good things. After that, Jerick Winner comes through. Lucky Dupe, Victims. And lastly...

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Uzo walongo, manamenka na watiolo.

And yes, of course, oh, God, you Lord, God, you Lord, God, you Lord. Oh, God, you Lord. When God has done something wonderful, all we need to do is to shout, to dance, and to praise our God. A very good evening to you, wonderful people. How are you doing today? I trust you're doing good, right? Okay. Well, thank God it's Friday. Thank God it's Friday here on Rose FM 101.9 Abba. And of course, with your only brother, pass on the radio, P. Dave. And yes, you know, I love you so dearly. Rose FM loves you so much, but God loves you the most. And really, a very sincere apology for starting behind time today, okay? Yes, P. Dave was somehow engaged in some official assignments, okay? But right here, P. Dave is here in the building. That's because I love you so dearly. Rose FM loves you so much. But God loves you all the most. So thank God it's Friday. Thank God it's Friday on Rose FM 101.9. Abba. And yes, so we thank God because only God can do exceedingly abundantly above all we can ask of Him.

0: So which is that song that will make you dance away your, you know, every this evening, eh? That will make you dance away the troubles, make you dance away the stress, make you dance away whatever thing it is that is just bringing you down. Which is that gospel song, praise song as that? Which is that praise song that will make you dance and dance and dance very well right here this evening? Just tell me about it and then trust me to push play to that for you. 0813355938 or 0812011019. 0813355938 or 0812011019. Yes, you just tell me about it and then I'm going to push play to that song for you. Hello?
1: Pastor, good evening.
0: Yes, so good evening. Amen, amen. Hello, TDA. Hello? Hello?
1: Elisha.
0: Brother Elisha.
1: Can you hear me?
0: Okay, yes, I can hear you now. Brother Elisha, good to have you. I said, good to have you today. Very well, thank you. Very well, thank you. I trust you're doing good.
1: God is fine, yeah.
0: That's right. So, where are you calling us from this evening? Hello? Okay, from Michelle. Yeah. All right, so tell me. Which of Mrs. Chimwa's songs? Okay, Brother Elisha, I think I have to let you go. I have to let you go. Do what to call me again and be able to tell us the song, okay? The network is not really being that favorable from your end this evening. Hello? All right, I do well to call again if that was you. Hello?
2: Good evening, sir.
0: Good evening to you.
2: How are you today, sir?
0: I'm doing very well, thank you. And you?
2: Hi, sir. This is Glory from Old Express.
0: Glory from Old Express. Glory, good to have you.
2: Thank you, sir. I want to play for me this one. I don't know who did that song. He answers prayer, he answers prayer, he answers prayer, he answers prayer. I don't know that that's Zion.
0: But you don't know who did the song, actually?
2: Oh, yes.
0: Okay.
2: That is Zion. I don't know.
0: Okay, what I'll do...
2: It's not too many songs from Adar Zion, you don't see.
0: Okay, any song from Adar Zion?
2: Yes, sir.
0: All right, I'll do that for you, okay?
2: Thank you, sir.
0: Thank you so much, Glory. Thank you.
2: Bye.
0: Bye-bye. Okay.

0: Hello.
1: Hello, good evening.
0: Good evening, good evening to you. Sir. Yes, good evening.
1: I'm Treasure, calling from Abba.
0: Treasure from Abba. Treasure, good to have you.
1: Thank you, sir.
0: Thank you so much.
1: Please, can you play for me Joy Overflow by... So I've already forgotten the artist.
0: Joy Overflow.
1: Yes.
0: Okay, I think that is either by Joe Praise or who?
1: Yes, yeah, Joe Praise. Thank you.
0: Okay.
1: Joe Praise.
0: Okay, I'll do that for you, Treasure.
1: Thank you, sir.
0: Thank you so much. Thank you.
1: Have a nice day.
0: And you too. Hello.
2: Hello.
0: Good evening.
2: Good evening, my pastor.
0: Thank you so much. Good to have
2: How
0: you.
2: How are you this evening?
0: Very well, thank you. And you?
2: I'm fine, by His grace.
0: All right.
2: Please, can you play Igwe for me?
0: Igwe?
2: Yes.
0: Okay.
2: Oso babire. Osi babire. Oba tolonu bire.
0: Igwe. I'll do that for you. I'll do that.
2: Oh, Dabiati.
0: Hey, Dabiati. Lee.
2: From my own, you see me.
0: No, you see me. Quani.
2: I don't know.
0: Thank you. I'll do that for you.
2: Weekend,
0: I wish you all the best. Okay, thank you so much. Thank you. I'll do that for you, Dabiati Igwe. Hello. Yes, good evening.
3: Good evening, yes. Akwan is calling from Akwan
0: State. Mr. Akwan, good to have you this evening. It's been a while, actually.
3: Yes, but tell me my new video from Voice of the Cross.
0: Okay, Voice of the Cross.
3: Yes.
0: Okay. I'll look for any praise song from Voice of the Cross. I'll do it for you, eh?
3: Exactly.
0: Thank you so much. Thank you, Mr. Akwan. Thank you. Hello?
4: My own pastor.
0: Eda Kenanimli.
4: Who
0: is it? Who? Eda Mazu. Kanka.
4: Amazu.
0: The Tenota. Yes, of course.
4: Thank you, sir.
0: Thank you so much, Edda. Thank you. Okay. Any of Njideka or KK song for Edo Kamba, I'll do that for you. Hello.
5: Hello, good evening, sir.
0: Good evening to you.
5: Happy New Month.
0: I wish you all the best, though.
5: Okay, this is Precious for Mumule.
0: Precious for Mumule. Precious, how are you today?
5: I'm fine. And you?
0: Very well, thank you.
5: All right. So, I want you to play Selese. By Banky W featuring Mesichimo.
0: Selense.
5: Yes.
0: All right. I'll do that for you, okay?
5: Yes. Thank you.
0: Thank you so much. Thank you. Okay, that's it, Selense. I'll do that for you, okay? Hello?
6: Good evening, sir.
0: Good evening to you.
6: Mercy coming from Omongasi.
0: Mercy from Omongasi.
6: I want you to play me Gozi Okeke.
0: Okay.
6: I don't care
0: by Gozi Okeke.
6: Yes.
0: Ah. Okay. I'll do that for you, okay? Thank you so much, Mercy. I don't care by Gozi Okeke. I'll do that for you. Hello?
7: Hello, Pastor Fide.
0: Yes.
7: Good evening.
0: Good evening to you. Lady Fineface.
7: Correct. Because Pastor Fide, what do you mean? I'm a mama. I'm a
0: mama.
7: I'm a mama. I'm a
0: okay. Yes, Uncle, thank you so much. I did that for you. Okay, I did that for you, eh, Lady Fineface. Hello?
8: Oh,
0: hey.
8: I'm
0: Friday. Yeah.
8: I'm talking
0: to
8: Emmanuel.
0: Catch Matcha Square, Biko.
8: It's a very good friend, Brother Elisha.
0: Brother Elisha, that's a nominal.
8: So I want you to play for me, Missy Tune.
0: Hey.
8: I thought, it'd be my lover. My lover.
0: Okay, my lover.
8: Oh, na, na, that song.
0: Okay.
8: From Nakamana, I am Magic Ghost by Abba.
0: Adam, my brother Lisa, I do that for you, okay? I do that for you. And I trust you will enjoy. Hello?
9: Hello, good evening, sir.
0: Good evening to you.
9: My name is Golden. I'm calling from Okunmuye.
0: Golden.
9: Yes, Golden.
0: Yeah, Golden. What of silver now?
9: Yeah, fine.
0: Oh, never mind. So tell me.
9: So I want you to play for me with the meaning by Sounds of Selling.
0: Yeah, we'll be many, yo.
9: Yes.
0: Okay. I'll do that for you, okay?
9: Okay, thank you, sir.
0: Thank you so much, Golden. Thank you.
9: Bye-bye.
0: Okay, that's it. Hello.
10: Good evening, Pastor. Of our time.
0: Good evening to you.
10: I'm calling from our time. This is Brother Alex.
0: Brother Alex.
10: Yes.
0: Well, it's the day is going on well. Thank God.
10: Thank God for everything.
0: Yes, of course.
10: Happy set every move of yours. Whether you scammed it or you came as earlier, that doesn't bother me. But what bothers me is to hear your voice already.
0: Exactly. Though it bothers me too, but it is well.
10: please continue to hear me. Adonai, this by Nathaniel Bassey, or? Adonai.
0: Adonai by Nathaniel Bassey.
10: Yes.
0: Today is Praise Friday. Adonai is not...
10: Okay.
0: Hey.
10: Okay, play any music from Odochi Uche.
0: Odochi Uche, right?
10: Yeah.
0: Okay. I'll do that for you, eh?
10: Okay, have a nice day.
0: And you too. Thank you so much. Thank you.
10: Thank you. Bye-bye. Yeah.
0: All right, I'll do that, okay? Hello?
11: Hello, good evening.
0: Good evening to you. Yes, so David.
11: Yes, how are you doing?
0: I'm doing very well, thank you. And you?
11: I'm fine. I want you to play for me Victory Dance by Gozie KK.
0: Victory Dance by Gozie KK.
11: Yes, sir.
0: All right, I'll do that for you, okay?
12: Bye-bye, my wonderful friend.
0: Bye-bye, my wonderful friend. Bye. Okay, I'll do that for you.

0: Hello.
1: Hello.
0: Good evening.
1: Hello, good evening.
0: Yes, good evening to you.
1: My name is Choma from Ongwa Road.
0: Choma from Ongwa Road.
1: Yeah.
0: All right, Choma, good to have you.
1: Thank you.
0: Okay, so tell me.
1: Congratulations by Adeyemi. Congratulations.
0: Congratulations by Adeyemi.
1: Yeah.
0: All right. I'll do that for you, Choma. I'll do that for you, okay?
1: Alright.
0: Okay. Congratulations by Adeyemi for Choma.
2: Hallelujah. Get ready for something miracle.
0: Hello.
3: Good evening, sir.
0: Good evening to you.
3: Yeah, you're speaking with Gospel.
0: With who?
3: Gospel.
0: Gospel, right. Gospel, good to have you.
3: Good to have you too. Please, I want you to play the song by Don Moen. I believe there is more. Though it's not a dancing song, but it got my spirit high place.
0: It's not it. You know, today we're dealing with dancing songs.
3: Don't if that's the case, give me Dancing Around by Nathaniel Passing.
0: All right, Dancing Around.
3: Thank you.
0: Thank you so much. I'll do that for you, okay?
3: All right, thank you. Sir.
0: Thank you. Okay, right here this evening, Glory, you said I should push play to any song coming from Ada Zion for you, right? Any danceable song from Ada Zion. Okay, well, so please enjoy this one very well.

Glory, I trust you're enjoying the beautiful beach there. It is Praise Friday. Praise Friday on Rose FM 101.9 Abba.

0: Yes, from my WhatsApp here right away, I have some requests coming in. Ambassador Genevieve says I should push play to Joyful Noise by Eben. And of course, saying thank God it's Friday. I'm doing very well, thank you, Ambassador Genevieve. Princess Glory Chine Cherem testing from Umule. Yes, thank God it's Friday. You said I should push play to All Things Are Possible by Women of Faith. And also from my WhatsApp here right away, I've got some requests coming up here like a voice note. And of course, let's get to listen to the voice notes to see, okay?
1: Pastor, what are you doing? My able pastor, what are you doing?
2: I'm doing very well, thank you.
1: Thank you. Please, I want you to sing this song for me.
2: Okay.
1: I have every reason to give you praise, O Lord. You are good. By mercy, Chinwe.
2: Okay.
1: I'm Golden Mother, Umoba Road.
2: All right, Golden Mother.
1: May God be with you.
2: Amen.
1: Thank you.
2: Thank you so much, Golden Mother. Thank you. You are good by mercy, Chinwe. For Golden Mother, I'll do that for you, okay? Yes, I trust you will enjoy it very, very well this evening, Golden Mother, right? And also right away, I think this is coming from Sister STK now. Let's get to listen.
3: Hello, good evening. How are you?
2: Very well, thank you, sister. Very well,
3: so
2: thank
3: you. So, please, I'd like you to play From My Spirit to My Soul.
2: Okay.
3: The praise version for me.
2: Okay.
3: Thank you.
2: Okay, I'll do that for you right away. I'll do that for you from my spirit to my soul until my voice re-echoes, okay? I'll do that for you right away. And I trust that you will enjoy it and enjoy it very, very well, Sister Star. I do. You will. You will surely, surely enjoy it right away. And of course, everyone has a very, very, very wonderful request right away. Treasure, you said I should push play to Joy Overflow by who did that song again? Joy Overflow. I think that's coming from Joe Praise. Yes, Joy Overflow from Joe Praise. And trust me, I'm going to do that for you. And trusting that you will enjoy it and enjoy it very, very well right here this evening of our God. Joy Overflow by Joe Praise, okay? And so please, I have it right here for you. Do well to enjoy and enjoy very, very well. And then also, I push play to your own request right away for you. And that is for you, Dabiati. Dabiati said I should push play to Igwe, right? Okay. I'll do that for you also, Dabiati. And I know that you will enjoy it very, very well, Igwe. Okay. Right here this evening. So please, let me start with yours, Treasure. Joy Overflow by Joe Praise. Enjoy.

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2: And yes, of course, I trust, Goldie Mother, you enjoyed that very beautiful one, a very beautiful one, right? And of course, all of these very wonderful requested songs will surely come your way right here this evening on Rose FM 101.9 Abba. Yes, of course. I'm going to surely do that for all of you. And then when I return, I will return with the House Fellowship on the radio, Rose FM 101.9 Abba. 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Still keep it locked to Rose FM 101.9 Abba. Still remain your only brother and pastor on the radio, P-Day. I'll be right back with the House Fellowship on the radio. Let's enjoy all of these very wonderful ones right here this evening of our God, all right?

0: I think I'll start with yours right here this evening. Mercy, you said I should push Play It, I Don't Care by Gozio Keke. I think I'll start with that this evening. And then every other wonderful request will come your way.
1: I have no words of expression.
0: And then when I return, I will return with House Fellowship on the radio. And right here this evening, I'll be having a guest join me on House Fellowship on the radio, Rose FM 101.9, about this evening. So please go nowhere. Just keep it locked to Rose 101.9 FM, Abba. I'll be right back. I Don't Care by Gozio Keke. Mercy, enjoy.
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1: When you wake up in the morning.

0: grace. The Lord is with you. Blessed are you among women, and blessed is the fruit of your womb, Jesus.
1: Holy Mary, Mother of God, pray for us sinners, now and at the hour of our death. Amen.
0: Behold, the handmaid of the Lord.
1: Be it done to me according to your word.
0: Hail Mary, full of grace, the Lord is with you. Blessed are you among women, and blessed is the fruit of your womb, Jesus.
1: Holy Mary, Mother of God, pray for us sinners, now and at the hour of our death. Amen.
0: And the word became flesh.
1: And the world among us.
0: Hail Mary, full of grace, the Lord is with you. Blessed are you among women, and blessed is the fruit of your womb, Jesus.
1: Holy Mary, Mother of God, pray for us sinners, now and at the hour of our death. Amen.
0: Pray for us, O most holy Mother of God,
1: that we may be made worthy of the promises of Christ.
0: Let us pray.
1: All faults, we beseech you, O Lord, your grace into our hearts, that we, to whom

0: May the divine assistance always remain with us.
1: And may the souls of all the faithful departed, through the mercy of God, rest in peace.
0: May they rest in peace.
1: Amen.
0: The Lord be with you.
1: And with your spirit.
0: May Almighty God bless you, Father, Son, and Holy Spirit.
1: Amen.
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And yes, of course, all things are possible. All things are possible. Everything is possible in the name of our Lord and our Savior, Jesus Christ. Yes, all things are possible. And that is why we have gathered here once again this evening. He made it possible, yes, for us to gather here in His presence right here this evening. At any time God gathers His own, it is for a reason. He has gathered us for a reason, to bless us and, of course, to perfect everything and everything that concerns us. And right here this evening, wonderful people, once again, I'd like to say a very good evening to you and welcome. And welcome to House Fellowship on the Radio, Rose FM 101.9 Abba, with your only brother and pastor on the radio, P. Dave. And yes, I celebrate you really good this evening of our God. You are my brother, you are my sister. So long as in Jesus you stand, okay? Give me your hands and let us go to fellowship together right here this evening of our God. Father, we thank you. We give you praise. We worship you, Lord, for once again bringing us before your presence this evening. We thank you, Lord, for thus far you've led us.

0: Lord, we are asking, oh God, that you help us. May you strengthen us, may you quicken us, and may you perfect everything that concerns us. And be thou glorified, O Lord God Almighty, because you are God. In Jesus' mighty name, we have prayed. Amen and amen, amen. Right? Wonderful people right here this evening. Once again, you are welcome to fellowship. It is of the goodness of God that we have gathered. And so wherever you are, you know, joining from this evening, I know it's raining all over. But wherever you're joining from this evening, I'd like to say God bless you, God keep you, and may God continue to perfect everything that concerns you and be gracious unto you. In Jesus' mighty name, amen. Well, as earlier announced that I'll be having a guest join me here this evening, I want to, crave your indulgence that the guest will no longer be joining me this evening as a result of some delays, some unforeseen circumstances, okay? Maybe the rain, okay? The guest will not be joining me right here this evening again. But we bless the name of our God for everything, and we give him praise because God alone, receives all glory, all honor, and all adoration in Jesus' name. Amen. So right here this evening, I celebrate you wonderful people. You are my brother. You are my friend. And so welcome to fellowship. Over the week, we took time to look at so many things pertaining to the secrets of, maintaining that home and that marriage that is sweet and that is stable. Yes. We saw some of the secrets, and one good thing about these secrets is that these are secrets that also are in line with the Word of God. So the foundation of these secrets we saw all through the week came from the Word of God. And yes, what we do is the Word of God. Our actions, our attitude, everything about us is simply the Word of God, okay? And so we thank God for everything he has done for bringing us, and of course for leading us all through. Like I will always say, one good thing is for us to learn all these things, and then another is for us to also go ahead to practice them, okay? Whether you are married, whether you are single, okay? If you are single, you can as well, there are dimensions you can practice to your family, okay? Your parents, your brothers and sisters. And then also, you are married. Oh, wow. You have your wife, you have your husband, and all of that, right here, right there with you. So we give God all the praise, and we thank God for us, for he led us. To him and to him alone be all the glory, all the honor. In Jesus' mighty name, amen. We are doing, we're trying to review our topics within the week. And like I told you yesterday, I will actually be giving you time this evening very, very quickly to, open the phone lines, so that you will call in, ask those questions, make those contributions to the glory of God our Father. You can equally react to Sister Esther's question. That's about 2 days ago. You can go ahead to react to that question. Meanwhile, Pastor Ike Okoso reacted to the question that was yesterday. Pastor Ike reacted to it, saying, good evening, my pastor, for the wonderful marriage orientation. Responding to Sister Esther Ikenna's question, first, not having temperament knowledge and how to manage the weak side of the temperament. Example, a sanguine or a choleric, okay, and all of that. Then he says, in the presence of love without the above, Christian couples can experience that situation. Therefore, I recommend spirit-controlled temperament. And that is coming from Pastor Ike Okoso, okay? That's Pastor Ike reacting to the question of Sister Esther the other day. And so, right here this evening, you can go ahead, react to, the question, react to any other question as we've been asking, so many questions. In fact, every discussion ends with a question. And of course, we are to react to those questions. Yesterday being Thursday, we asked the very wonderful question here as to how we can practically protect our homes and our marriages from unnecessary pressure, okay? And then that should be on Wednesday. On Wednesday also, we asked the question of how can we practically spend quality time together in our marriages and in our homes so as to make it a sweet marriage and, of course, a stable home. All right? And then on Tuesday also, we, you know, ask the question of how we can practically build our marriage and our homes on love and not just on circumstances. How we can build our marriages on love and not on circumstances, because we looked at the topic of you know, building your marriage and your home on love, on the foundations of love, okay? Yes, as a secret to you know, making that marriage sweet, making that home stable even in these perilous times. Hallelujah. Amen. And then also on Monday, we saw another question. We asked the question of what other secrets can you talk about? What other secrets can you talk about, you know, when it comes to, you know, making the home, making your marriage sweet and making the home stable in times, perilous times such as this? What other secrets can you talk about? Because we saw so many of it, okay? You know, that was on Monday, okay? And we're trusting that God will surely, you know, bless us. That is when you make God the center of your marriage. That was on Monday, okay? So now, this evening, we looked at it on Monday as making God the secret of your marriage. Making God to be at the center of your marriage, the center of your home. We studied Matthew chapter 7 and then in verse 25. And we say that when God occupies the center of every aspect of your marriage and your family, you'll be able to find proper alignment, because God will provide an unchanging foundation. God will give you peace even in the midst of storms. God will provide wisdom for difficult decisions. And, you know, and all of that, because human wisdom is quite limited. But God offers divine guidance, divine direction that will help us in maintaining a very wonderful, sweet one, and of course, a very stable home. Hallelujah. Amen. And then on Tuesday, we read Colossians chapter 3 and in verse 14. We still talked about the secret of maintaining a happy marriage and a stable home in times of uncertainty such as these. And then that took us to, you know, look at the basis of love, okay, being the foundation upon which your marriage and your family should be built. Hallelujah. Amen. And we said that one of the greatest secrets to a happy marriage and a stable family is building relationships. Relationships in marriage, relationship in that family, building it on genuine love rather than on changing circumstances. Okay? Not just on conditions that are very much favorable, no, because those things may fade. Hallelujah. Amen. And we said on Tuesday that marriages built on circumstances may, you know, suffer struggles when those circumstances changes. Hallelujah. However, God designed our marriages and our homes to truly dwell, you know, on the foundations of love, because God is love. Hallelujah. Amen. Okay? Then on Wednesday, we saw spending quality time together as a secret to maintaining a happy marriage and, of course, a stable home, where we read Amos chapter 3 and verse 3, that two cannot walk together except there be agreement. Hallelujah. Amen. And this is because marriage is one of God's greatest gifts to humanity. Marriage and family, one of God's greatest gifts to you and I. Because it is a sacred covenant designed by God for companionship, for love, for support, and for mutual growth. But we saw what is happening in today's world, where everybody is busy. Busy here, busy there, busy here, busy there. And so we give less or no time to the core ministry, the core responsibility God has given us. And then we see our marriages and our homes struggling. Praise God. Hallelujah. And we said it also on Wednesday that quality time is not merely being in the same house or in the same room. that it involves intentionally connecting, intentionally communicating, intentionally sharing experiences and building intimacy. And that when couples consistently spend meaningful time together, they strengthen their bond and create an atmosphere of love and stability in the home. So you must be intentional about it. Hallelujah, amen. Because that quality time will strengthen your marriage. That quality time will encourage effective communication in that home and will make the marriage and the home to be very, very peaceful. Hallelujah, amen. And then yesterday, we saw the place of protecting the home from unnecessary pressures, as a secret to maintaining a sweet marriage and a sweet home. We read Proverbs chapter 24, verse 3 to 4, and then Ephesians chapter 4, from verse 2 to 3. Now, we are living in a perilous time characterized by economic hardship, moral decline, social pressure, and of course, a very increasing family challenges. That's the time we live in. Hallelujah, amen. And so as a result of that, you know, many things can happen. Praise God, amen. Many things can happen, really. As a result of that, praise God, hallelujah. We have economic hardship, we have moral decline, we have social pressure, you know, we have increasing family challenges and all of that as a result of all of these things. And we see many marriages today breaking down, relationship breaking down, love is no longer there. Hallelujah, amen. But there are things we must do, as we saw yesterday. And so we must do away with financial pressure caused by competition. Like we said yesterday, you want to be long. You want to be known. You want to be seen. Then, overcommitment to activities also is another. Overcommitment to activities, as we saw yesterday. Then, another thing also is you know, allowing third parties to control the home. Yes. Allowing third parties to control your home. Praise God, hallelujah. Is another one that can spoil your marriage, spoil your home. Praise God, hallelujah. Because pressure often comes through, you know, that negative influence. Maybe negative extended family interference. On the negative, I don't mean on the positive. Hallelujah. Friends giving unhealthy advice, social media influence, and all of that. So, couples must learn to make decisions together under God's guidance, rather than allowing external voices to dominate their marriage. There is also this unrealistic expectation that can exert pressure on the marriage and the home. We see today that many spouses, you know, create pressure by expecting perfection. A perfect husband, a perfect wife, perfect children, perfect financial condition. But the truth is that no marriage thrives under unrealistic expectation. So grace and understanding are very much essential, and they are needed. I'm not saying that the wife and the husband or the children should not grow to, you know, perfection. But you see, when you come with that high expectation, anything below becomes a problem. So pressure is there. And then we see the place of constant suspicion and lack of trust. In a marriage and home where there is constant suspicion and lack of trust, that marriage, that home is always under serious pressure. When trust is replaced with suspicion, peace will disappear. Communication becomes strained. Every action becomes a source of conflict. Just like we saw, you know, in the questions Sister Ezekiel asked the other day. I think that is where, This is another dimension of what is coming from here. There is constant suspicion and lack of trust. Maybe the wife doesn't trust the husband. Yes. And so every move is suspected. Praise God. Hallelujah. A home flourishes when husband and wife choose transparency, when they choose honesty, and when they choose trustworthiness. Be transparent. Be honest. Be trustworthy. Hallelujah. Amen. And then we're saying something like, how we can protect the home from unnecessary pressure. Prioritize peace above pride. Pride goes before a fall. You see, maintain peace. Just swallow your pride, who you are, how you are. Eho me, the Almighty me, the lion of the tribe of your household. Please swallow it. Be humble, be teachable. Be obedient, be loyal, be honest. Be submissive, be truthful, be loving. Both as a wife and as a husband. We understand today that a lot of women out there, a lot of wives, a lot of ladies are making it very difficult for their husbands to love them. Oh, yes. And a lot of husbands today, a lot of men out there, a lot of husbands and all of that, are equally making it very difficult for the wives to submit to them. Be humble. Bring down your pride, oh. We did not come to this world with anything. We are not living with anything. Hallelujah. Amen. What we came is that life God gave us. That's what we came with. And that is what we'll also give account of when we meet Him face to face. So any action, both in secret and in the open, that contradicts the word of God, please avoid it. And then let go of unnecessary arguments. Unnecessary arguments. Let go of it. Refuse to prove a point at all costs. Very, very important. Husband wants to prove a point at all costs. Wife wants to prove a point at all costs. Brothers and sisters, children, everybody wants to prove a point at all costs. Refuse it. 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Live within your means. And then, depend on God daily. No home can remain stable without God's plan. Alright? So right here this evening, wonderful brothers and sisters, I'd like to open the phone lines right away, as I promised yesterday, for you to make your contribution from any of the topics that we discussed within the week. Okay? Any of the topic, wherever, whichever it is that you want to talk about right here this evening, go ahead and then let's do it together. Any question, anywhere you need clarity on, anything you want to ask about, anything you want to talk about pertaining to the topics that we discussed within the week, go ahead this evening and then make it known to the household of Brethren on House Fellowship on the Radio Rose FM 101.9 Abba this evening. All right, 0813-355-9358. 0813-355-9358 is the number to call, or you call the number 0812-011-1019. 0812-011-1019. Okay, and then God will bless you really good. And then also the WhatsApp is open. 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Okay, WhatsApp on the number 0813-355-9358. 0813-355-9358 for the WhatsApp. And then also you can join us on Facebook. 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All right? And of course, go ahead to really, really share with us this evening as God lays it in your heart right here this evening of our God. Hello.
1: Hello. Good evening, sir.
0: Good evening to you.
1: Thank God so much for your listening this evening.
0: Thank you so much.
1: Brother
0: Osita Okeke.
1: Brother Osi Okeke.
0: All right, Brother Osi. Good to have you this evening.
1: And this is my first time of calling.
0: Oh, wow. That's a very lovely one. Good to have you, and God bless you for joining us.
1: Thank you, sir. Thanks for listening to your first question for the evening hours. Then I answer to be in my clubs. There's a comment you made this evening that I was supposed to hear from you as a teacher.
0: Okay.
1: You said that some gifts or husbands make them very difficult for their wives to submit themselves to them.
0: Exactly.
1: But I hope that in God's perfect law, there's no if. Yeah. There's no if.
0: Okay.
1: God said that a woman should submit herself to her husband. And you don't need to have any condition upon it. So, the woman shouldn't have any condition for the man.
0: Okay.
1: So, the man is supposed to do his wife by loving his wife.
0: Yes.
1: It's an obligation from the Lord that the woman should submit herself to the husband.
0: Okay. Okay. So you're saying that you're asking, should there be an if to it, right?
1: Yes, sir.
0: Oh. Okay. All right. Thank you so much, Brother Osi. Thank you so much. Thank you. God bless you. All right. Okay. That's it. Brother Osi is asking this evening that PDF said some husbands are making it difficult for their wives to submit to them, while some wives also are making it difficult for their husbands to love them. Yes, I said it. And he said, I thought in God's law there should be no if. I will still clear that right away, okay? Hello.
2: Hello, good evening.
0: Good evening to you.
2: How are you?
0: Very well, thank you. Sister Esther.
2: Yes.
0: Oh, wow. Spencer, good to have you this evening.
2: Thank you.
0: Thank you so much. How is Ungwa Road today?
2: I know. Just that it's 28
0: today. Oh, wow. So, anyways, to God be the glory. How about sweetheart?
2: He's fine.
0: Oh, wow. Is he there?
2: No.
0: Okay.
2: He's for sure.
0: Okay.
2: I'm not going to see him.
0: All right.
2: Okay. So, as related to the question I asked.
0: Yes.
2: Not that I don't have answer to it, I've already given the testing advice.
0: Exactly.
2: But the reason why I show it openly is that, you know, we learn every day.
0: Exactly.
2: And there are some questions you will ask without knowing that there is somebody that will benefit from me from that question.
0: That's true.
2: So, my little contribution to that is that as a couple, because these two people, they are genuinely born again, both the husband and the wife.
0: Okay.
2: But I came to discover that the only problem they have is that the wife always listens to outsiders, that's what people say.
0: Okay.
2: Any little advice to take is as serious as more of that. There is something that is nothing to take is very serious. So my advice right now is that as a married woman, it's not right for you to take, well, I don't know how to put it, to take advice from people more than that of your husband.
0: That's third party.
2: You are the one that is married. Yes, you are the one that is married to that man. You know him very well. A situation whereby somebody will come and tell you, I better open your eye and look your husband very well. The person is trying to bring problem into your own marriage.
0: Yes.
2: And if you are not sensitive enough, if you are not brilliant or wise enough, you just take anything everybody tell you and you discover that you have problem in your marriage. So my little advice is that as couple, as Christian couples, we should at least have the diamond of spirit. Even if somebody comes to you and tell you something about either your wife or your husband, make sure you have the diamond of spirit to know whether it's real or not. If you take every bit of words that comes out from people, your marriage can never find peace. You can never have peace in your marriage.
0: That's right.
2: That's my only two contribution. Then I want to ask another question.
0: Okay.
2: My question is this.
0: Okay.
2: The area of husband, love your wife, my wife submit your husband, because there's a situation that I handled the other time. The man was like, The Bible says that my wife is submissive. She's not submissive. Mm. That's why I'm now reducing my love for her. I want to know which one comes first. Is it husband love your wife or wife submissive to your husband? Which one is which one comes first?
0: Which
2: is
0: comes first?
2: Is it for the wife to submit or for the husband to first of all love before the submission? Thank you.
0: Okay, thank you so much. Thank you so much, Esther. Thank you. This is another one. Okay, we'll surely look into that this evening, really before we go. Which comes first? Is it husband love your wife? Is it the love that comes from the husband or the submission that comes from the wife? Which comes first? Okay, anyways, go ahead, 0813-355-9358 or 0812-011-1019. All right, and also the WhatsApp is open on 0813-355-9358, even as the Facebook also is open at Rose FM 101.9 Abba. Hello.
3: Hello, sir. Good evening, sir.
0: Good evening to you.
3: Yes, sir. How have you been? How is everything, sir?
0: Very well, thank you. We bless God. What's your name and where are you calling from?
3: Yes, my name is Divine. I'm calling from Ankoru.
0: Okay, Divine. Good to have you.
3: Yes, sir. I'm really commend you for how you are blessing us through this program. The Lord reward you, sir.
0: Amen.
3: Yes, sir. So I want to contribute so sharply concerning prayers in the family.
0: Okay.
3: So you also made mention of prayers of uncertainty and prayers of suspiciousness and the rest.
0: Mm.
3: So that on that regard, I want to ask a question before my contribution.
0: Okay.
3: If you love and money in the family, which one is more important?
0: Between love and money in the family, which is more important?
3: Yes, sir. Yes, sir. Yes, sir.
0: Oh, wow.
3: Yes, that is my question, sir.
0: Okay. Now, you want to make a contribution as well, or?
3: Okay, let me make a contribution to Lucy.
0: All right.
3: In family prisons.
0: Okay.
3: You know that one of the reasons that caused prison in the family is lack of understanding.
0: Exactly.
3: And lack of trust. Because when there's understanding in the family, the reality of prison is up naturally.
0: Mm.
3: Because you understand your partner to a point.
0: Mm.
3: So if there is understanding is being dissolved, there is bound to be prison on every side. So one of the raw material I have to the family to become very outstanding and great is understanding and love. Genuine love is not the eye service love. Because
0: yes.
3: if the love is not on eye service, there's bound to be boundaries. But if the love is genuine, coming from the inside, it will cover up every pressure that is coming from any direction. So, and also understanding also helps to bind it up. So I want to also establish a point that one of the things that helps to dissolve prison on finding our love, our God wants to help us in the name of Jesus.
0: Amen, amen.
3: Yes, that's amen. And you also don't forget to answer my question.
0: Definitely, I will.
3: Yes, sir. All right, thank you, sir. Thank you, sir.
0: Thank you so very much. Thank you, my brother Divine. Thank you. All right.
3: Thank you, sir.
0: Okay. Let me, because of our time this evening, because Solution Chapel people are already waiting for me, okay, by 6:45. But I think I have to begin to react to some of these questions before we go. Anyway, let's see who is calling. Hello?
4: Hello, good evening, sir.
0: Good evening to you.
4: Thank you, sir. My pastor of the day.
0: Yes, so Pastor Monday.
4: It's Pastor Monday, yes, sir.
0: That's right. Good to have you.
4: Thank you, sir.
0: Thank you.
4: I want to appreciate God for today. I just want to make a little contribution to the question that our brother just asked.
0: Okay.
4: Concerning love and money, which comes first in marriage?
0: Yes.
4: So he has given a little answer to that question.
0: Yes.
4: But love is the foundation of marriage.
0: Okay.
4: Where there is love, even if there is lack of money, there will be peace in the home. The home will grow and do well. waiting for money to come.
0: Okay.
4: But when there is money and there is no love, it will be difficult to build a home because money will not be able to stand on its own without love.
0: Mm.
4: So for me, love is the basis for marriage. Thank you, sir.
0: Thank you so very much, Pastor Monday. All right. Okay. Very, very quickly right here. Our phone lines are just buzzing. They will not allow me now to. Okay. Hello. Yes, so good evening.
5: Good evening.
0: Amen.
5: Running.
0: It is well. Please, King Solomon.
5: No.
0: Okay.
5: This is Brother Elisha.
0: Brother Elisha, wow, God bless you. God bless you. Please go ahead very quickly.
5: This is God's blessing now.
0: Yes, of course. Please go ahead very quickly now. We don't have time.
5: Mm. Okay, see, I have to ask, marriage, can this marriage become a successful one? In family, this woman and her husband, I also know that he is not cheating her wife. Inside him, he's not cheating her wife. But her wife is suspecting him every time. Anytime she saw her husband talking with another lady,
0: it becomes a challenge.
5: Suspecting him or telling him that he's having another affair with that person.
0: Okay.
5: That kind of thing.
0: Okay.
5: If they have small issues at home, this woman will neglect herself and hold her husband, telling him that he's coming to everybody will gather. Can this marriage be successful? That's what I want to ask.
0: All right. Thank you so very much. Thank you so much, Brother Elisha. Anyways, that marriage, let me just say, can still stand again. And, of course, can still be the best and very, very wonderful of it. Okay? Yes. If the both parties will come to understanding, all right, and of course we trust God to do that. And like Sister Esther rightly said something, which we mentioned earlier, you know, avoid third parties in your marriage. It is very, very important. You are the one, you saw this person, or this person came to you. You agreed mutually. You both agreed, and that's why if you heard me earlier, I said it. You don't step into a marriage with high expectation. You must be intentional about your marital relationship. Be intentional. Be intentional about your partner becoming a better version. And also, be intentional about yourself becoming a better version of yourself. Be intentional about making your home and your marriage to, you know, be to the glory of God our Father. All right? Now, let me start with, the question our brother first asked on how can husbands make their wives not to submit to them. Okay? Meanwhile, he said that from the scriptures, okay, there is no if. That is very, very correct, okay? Now, I like to say this, that when I mention this, what we are talking about is some behaviors by some husbands or some wives that can undermine, you know, either the husband or the wife's willingness to respect them, to trust them, and to follow their leadership in marriage. For instance, when a husband is being harsh or is being bitter toward their wives, you know, it becomes a challenge. Why? The Bible says, husbands, love your wives and do not be harsh with them. Colossians chapter 3 and in verse 19. So when a husband is going contrary to these divine instructions, do you also expect the wife? Okay? But as the Bible says, you want others to do to you? What a man sows is what the man reaps. Hallelujah. Amen. A husband who is harsh, who is abusive, constantly is a very critical person. That person can damage the relationship in that marriage, in that home, and then make submission very difficult. When you have somebody who is always not seeing anything good in you, always talking down on you and all of that. You bear with me that you can't be able to flow with that person. That's how it happens. When the husbands also fail to love their wives sacrificially, just as the Bible instructed, husbands love your wives. Just as Christ loved the church and gave himself for the church in Ephesians chapter 5 and verse 25. Submission becomes what? It becomes difficult. Why are we submissive to God today? He paid the price, ultimately, for our salvation. Hallelujah, amen. So, when you see a husband who is selfish, who neglects, you know, and then very much willingly he refuses to serve maybe his wife and the household, thereby giving a model of leadership to that family according to biblical standards, it becomes a challenge for that wife to submit. There are so many things. A husband who is hypocritical, a husband, you know, who is not honoring or not understanding the wife, a husband who always provokes the wife to anger or the children, who fails to provide loving leadership. Hallelujah. You know, the Bible teaches us that marriage places responsibilities on both spouses, both the wives and the husbands. But the husbands can equally command to love, you know, that love or that submission from the wife by their actions. So when anybody neglects that responsibility, then you don't expect the other person to just do to please you. It doesn't happen that way. Hallelujah, amen. Now, Sister Esther asked the question, in Christian marriage, which comes first, love or submission? Hallelujah, amen. This is a very, very critical one, okay? I like to say this, that from biblical perspectives, love and submission are presented together, okay, in marriage. Now, you know, there is mutual submission, because if you follow that scripture very well, Ephesians chapter 5 and verse 21 says, submit to one another out of reverence for Christ. That is the first instruction. And that was the verse that introduced the entire discussion on Christian relationship. Number one, submit to one another. So whether the wife submits or the husband submits, they both are to do what? Submit. And then he now writes in Ephesians 5:22, wives, submit to your own husbands as you do to the Lord. And then to the husbands, he now gave the husband instructions in 5:25. Husbands, love your wives just as Christ loved the church, gave himself for the church. Hallelujah. Amen. Now, when we come to written tests, we can say that, well, submission is mentioned first in Ephesians 5:21-24. Followed by maybe the command of the husbands to love in Ephesians chapter 5, verse 25, and then down to verse 33. But you see, in practical terms, neither of them is meant to wait for another. Yes, a Christian husband is commanded to love his wife regardless of her response, as well as a Christian wife is commanded to submit to her husband regardless of her response. Both are acts of obedience to God. So, it is not a matter of this one comes first or this one. No. It is a command for the both of us. Hallelujah. Why do we love? Because Christ first loved us. So, love is a model for us. And it comes from Christ. So, we are actually commanded to love and to submit. None comes first, none comes second. It is our responsibility. Hallelujah. Amen. We see it as both of us obeying the instructions of God. So, we shouldn't wait for, okay, husband should not wait for wife until wife submits, I will not love. Or maybe wife should not say, okay, until my husband love me, I will not submit. No. Although there are actions that can give rise to this, but in Christian core marriage, according to biblical standard, it is not permitted. Hallelujah, amen. I'm running out of time this evening so as to make way for Solution Chapel to come in this evening. And then lastly, our brother asked the question, love and money, which is more important from biblical references? Anyways, I will not get into that this evening because of our time. All right? whenever we are stopping this evening, Monday is another day. We are trusting God to help us, okay? But I'd like to say to Rigid, to God be all the at this evening for genuinely be blessed and to our expand our responsibility of God out in Jesus. Amen. I'll see you on Monday, and we are continuing on Monday by the mercies of God. We must get it right by His mercies in the name of Jesus Christ. Amen. Remember, we're starting with between love and money, which comes first, which is more important in the marriage, and then we trust that God will help us in Jesus' mighty name. Amen. I pray for you this weekend. You are blessed. The works of your hands are blessed. Your business and every aspect of you is blessed in the name of Jesus Christ. Amen. The Lord bless you. The Lord keep you. I still remain your only brother and pastor on the radio, P. Dave. And of course, I am welcoming Solution Chapel right here this evening for their recorded program. Enjoy.
6: Hear me. In today's Hour of Solution, God said I should tell you that you are about to meet a destiny helper in the name of Jesus. Lift up your right hand and say, oh God, say it as a born again. Oh God, in the name of Jesus, release my destiny helper now. Say it again. Oh God, in the name of Jesus, release my now in the mighty name of Jesus Christ. Hear me and hear me. This Sunday is going to be the 1st of June 2026. This Sunday is going to be the first Sunday in the month of June 2026. And every first Sunday is our covenant sword service. Wow, wow. Where God uses the covenant sword for the deliverance.

And this month of June, Covenant Salt is Destiny Helper. Destiny Helper Covenant Salt. We are every family that need a Destiny Helper must be in this service this Sunday. Hear me and hear me. Every child of God is a helper. Are you hearing me? Nobody can make a tree, can never make a forest. You need somebody to carry you across. You need somebody to help you carry you across. When the widow of Zarephath was about to die, Elijah appeared to her as a destiny helper, and poverty ended in her family. I prophesy to someone listening to me, may you meet somebody on your way that will change your story in the mighty name of Jesus Christ. Lift up your right hand and say, I need a destiny helper. Say it again. I need a destiny helper. Say it one more time. I need a destiny helper. Hear me and hear me. Do you know that Jesus would have not fulfilled destiny until Simon helped to carry his cross on his way to fulfill destiny on the cross of Calvary? Jesus fell on the ground while carrying the cross to fulfill destiny. The cross was too heavy that Jesus had to fall on the ground. The Bible said Simon was compelled to carry the cross. Compelled means they forced him. They forced him. He never wanted to. Can I talk to you? Simon was destined to help Jesus carry the cross to Calvary, but he was there until they forced him. They forced him to carry the cross. There are many of you listening to me that your destiny helpers are around you. But today, I compel by the Holy Ghost, I force all your destiny helpers to be released to you now in the name of Jesus. Sometimes, don't blame your destiny helpers not coming to help you. Blame some family altars, altars in your father's house, stopping your destiny helper. Sometimes you don't need to blame your destiny helpers, but blame your family altar. But in the name of Jesus, anybody listening to me, that your family altar don't want you to meet your destiny helper, we uproot that family altar now in the name of Jesus. If your leg can enter Solution Chapel this Sunday, my God will release your destiny helper to you. Lift up your right hand and say, any man or woman that's supposed to help me carry my cross, any man or woman that's supposed to be my destiny helper, Jesus, release them now. Release them now. Release them now in the mighty name of Jesus Christ. That means even Jesus, before he fulfilled destiny on the cross of Calvary, somebody carried his cross. That man or woman that's supposed to carry your family cross, that man or woman that's supposed to be your destiny helper, as their leg enters Solution Chapel this Sunday, being the first Sunday in the month of June, my God will release your destiny helpers in the mighty name of Jesus. That is why this Sunday I will be giving every family destiny helpers covenant salt. Destiny helpers covenant salt. And I will tell you how to use it. I will tell you how to use it. And my God will favor you with a destiny helper. One of our sisters was selling granite on the road. I met a man. The man bought granite of 2,000 naira from her and dashed her 50,000. What? There are destiny helpers everywhere. I release their own destiny helper now in the mighty name of Jesus Christ. Don't miss this service. 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The early morning mass will start by 7 a.m. Very early in the morning. 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And we close by 10:30. 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And we close by 12:30. 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
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My God will favor you with a Destiny Helper. Any man or woman that must make it in life need a Destiny Helper. But can I talk to you? There are 3 people you will never like to meet in the mighty name of Jesus. My God will favor you with a Destiny Helper. Any man or woman that must make it in life need a Destiny Helper. But can I talk to you? There are 3 people you will never like to meet in your life. 3 people.

0: They came to you for a reason. This type of people, when they collect what they are looking for from you, you will not see them again. They are there because of what they will get from you. So they are there for a reason. Now, these are not destiny helpers. They are there in your life for a reason. Now, when they get what they are looking for, you will never see them again. Some of them are to meet in your life are people who are there for a season. A season. Listen to me, especially pastors. These type of people are your members. They are there for a season. When their season finish, allow them to go. If you keep them, they will destroy you because they are in your life for a season. Some of you that are in a relationship, business partner, somebody that promised to marry you, they are there for a season. When they are unfinished, they will leave you. They are not destiny helper. Number three people are people in your life for a lesson. This type of people are dangerous people. They are there to teach you a lesson that when you see another person you want to help, you will run away from them. These are not destiny helper. They are there to teach you a lesson of your life. So, these three type of people in your life for a reason, people in your life for a lesson, and people in your life for a season. They are not destiny helper. What will be happening this Sunday at Solution Chapel is God releasing destiny helpers, people that will be there with you forever. When you are down, they are there. When you are up, they are there. When you are suffering, they are there. When you are crying, they are there. Do you know that somebody can marry a wife that is there for a season? Some people can marry a husband that is there for a reason. Some people can marry somebody that is there for a lesson. But hear me, they are not destiny helper. This Sunday, God has encouraged me and instructed me to help you recover your destiny helper. You need somebody. Politicians call them Godfather. Godfather. Whether they win election or not, Godfather will put them there. You know? So, everybody needs a destiny helper. Somebody that will move you forward. Somebody that will push you forward. Somebody that will help you and your family. My prayer for you, if you can move your faith and enter Solution Chapel this Sunday, my God will release your destiny helper in the name of Jesus. Don't forget the numbers to call: 081-442-56940. 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Our buses will carry you back to your location. This Sunday, being the first Sunday in this month of June, I will be giving everybody Destiny Helper Covenant Salt. Destiny Helper Covenant Salt. Where God will release your Destiny Helpers to you. You need a destiny helper. Someone that will help you. Family need a destiny helper. So, this Sunday, everybody will be receiving Destiny Helpers Covenant Salt. I will show you how to use it. And my God will release their own destiny helper in the mighty name of Jesus Christ. This Sunday, my God will favor you with a destiny helper. I will show you how to use Destiny Helpers Covenant Salt, and your life will never remain the same. I want to see you and your family. Don't forget, you are not paying 1 naira for the Covenant Salt. And I want to announce to you that that man, that woman that's supposed to help you become what you're supposed to become, you will meet that man in this month of June in the mighty name of Jesus.
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